0: as always, we have, you know,
1: robustly discussed this.
0: Yes.
2: Yeah, we
0: deliberations.
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0: 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And we landed on?
2: And we landed on, he kōrero tēnei mo te wā, e rūhāna koe te wera o te rā.
1: Oh, yeah.
0: Oh, yeah.
2: Kua rare.
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6: 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Wānanga ana i te whakapapa o air.
7: Yeah.
6: Ne? O air.
7: Air. Like to have something fulfilled.
6: Yes. Yeah.
7: My air.
6: Te tupua. Yeah. So, well, my air, and my air is rice.
7: Yeah.
6: Te whakapapa o air, well, first is a take.
7: Mm.
6: And then there's a utu ki te watake, and then ko ea.
8: Ko ea.
6: Ko ea te tikanga, ko ea te oti ngātu.
7: Yeah.
6: Nā ka moia koe meme kāre, kāre i ea, kāre anō rānei i ea, kāre anō rānei kia ea, because ka rongo i tētai me tākirikiri ana.
7: Mm.
6: Yeah. Engari, sometimes the take is not a big take.
8: Yeah.
7: Mm.
6: E tai wā, well, you shot a lunch today.
7: Yeah.
6: Hey, so I got a take with that because I didn't contribute. You decided to buy. And it don't want to know. I te aroha and te nama.
8: Te nama.
6: Hey.
7: Mm.
6: There's a nama. Kei te no nama. And that's the same.
7: The nama, you're talking like price.
6: I'm debt.
8: Indebted.
7: Right,
8: indebted
7: debt.
8: To your.
6: Yeah. Kei te noho nama koe. Mm. And then nui te ra kōrero. When you say that to someone, kei te noho nama koe. It's one thing saying kei te noho nama au.
8: Mm.
6: But when someone says to you, kei te noho nama koe.
8: Yeah.
6: And you're in debt to them. Hey.
7: Write that down.
6: And e noho nama ana koe, koe a te utu.
8: Ai.
6: But they have the power of the nama. You can't say anei te nama.
8: Yeah.
6: They say anei te nama.
8: Yeah.
6: Sometimes they didn't even say what it is.
8: What it
6: because
8: is.
6: Because it's not a something.
8: Kia e rā no te rā nama.
6: Yeah. Mm. Kia e rā no te nama.
8: Kia ea. Yeah, yeah.
6: That they feel kua ea.
8: Mm.
6: Ana. Kua ea
8: yeah.
6: o nama.
8: Yeah.
7: Yeah.
6: Hey. And I have to go there, people.
7: What's the difference?
6: The Godfather.
7: Oh, God.
6: There will be a day. Hey. You know, people ask the Godfather to do favors.
8: Te rā, marina, o tana.
6: Opening sing.
8: Opening sing, yeah.
6: Anyway, they're asking for favors.
7: Right.
6: Ka pira te Māori.
8: Mm.
6: Ka tono, i ono wara.
8: Mm.
6: It could be to go to war.
8: Mm.
6: It could be to help in the Kumara Garden.
8: Mm.
6: It could be to learn a karakia, or waiata. Or go to a wānanga, whatever. And there's, and koe nei tētai āhuatanga Māori, and then nōku e nei whakaaro. Where, if he was prices.
7: Yeah.
6: As a culture. He wewe kia tātou te ata whakatau i tētai utu.
7: Mm-hmm.
6: Even koutou te hunga toi, ko aroe mahi ana i a koutou mai. Mm. 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
8: Mm.
6: Now, kare whakahua, spirit of that going on today. 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And when I asked him, ka oti ana, oh, I said, Sam, could have been a woman, wahine whakairo. Ka oti ana, tana mahi, ka pātau ki aia. Bro, hea te utu. And he says, kei o whakaro te utu.
7: Mm.
6: And I was like, oh,
9: give me a number.
6: Just tell me the
9: just
6: phrase.
9: Tell me the
6: because.
7: Do you know what? I'm glad to know that you get tripped up by this also. It's like, you know, when people say, oh, yeah, koha, and you're like, oh, man.
6: Wai rerekē te koha?
7: Yeah, well, that's what I want to ask. Kaha te rerekē tonga?
6: Wala koha's a koha, see? And you people out there using these words, bending them around,
8: yeah,
6: you
8: yeah,
6: know,
8: yeah.
6: It's like any old kupu. me tika te kupu, because he utu te utu he koha te koha.
8: Yeah.
6: If someone says to me he koha, oh, kati.
8: Yeah. Kei a koe te mana.
6: Kei a koe te mana ki te koha.
8: O te whakaaro, yeah.
6: And kia kaua koe whakawā I te uara o taku koha.
8: Yeah.
6: Could you say uara o koha?
8: Taro, yeah.
6: Hey, so don't get feelings.
8: Yeah, kāre ana here, te koha. Yeah.
6: Because you said it's a koha.
8: Yeah.
6: And, you know, might have taken you 6 months to build, and I'll give you 20 bucks.
8: Yeah.
7: No.
6: That's what I was to say. He utu, because again, a koha puts someone in predicament.
8: Yep.
6: It didn't care to tangihanga.
8: Mm.
6: But when it's for something,
8: for services.
7: For services.
6: Something tangible.
8: Yep.
6: That can become a take. Kaore I ea.
8: Yeah. I tērā koha.
6: I tō koha. Ai.
7: Yeah.
6: Kaore I ea. Mm. Pai ake te, anei te utu.
8: Yeah.
7: Mm-hmm.
6: Ki te kure e tika, te utu, ana, ka nō koia hei take.
8: Ka take, yeah.
6: Kia ea rāno.
8: Yeah.
6: It could be the way you feed.
8: Mm.
6: Kāri tika te manaakitia o ou o tō iwi, he take tērā. And that will be there forever.
7: Mm-hmm.
6: Ki te kore te marae, te tangata rāne e whakatika. And a lot of the times they don't know kua hara.
8: Yeah, they don't know, yeah.
6: Hey.
7: That's a tricky one though.
6: So back to your one.
7: Oh, yeah.
6: Our one. About kei o whakaaro te utu. Now, what trips me up is, I don't want to be bad manners.
8: Yeah.
6: Hey, ka tei karua is how I value something the same as how that person values something.
8: Mm.
6: Ne. Penei te karakia.
8: Aye. And can you create something as equal as the value or your highest thoughts about that?
6: Well, that's the thing. I mean, the whole concept of value ki te Māori is all rangirua.
8: Yeah.
6: You know, we've sort of touched on it. E me tau takutau toko ano, koutou te hunga toi, ngā kai whakāhua of being taken advantage of, you know, te hunga tāmoko. But those are tangible.
8: Yeah.
6: And I'm not saying he pai ake āku I ā koutou.
8: Mm.
6: But when you can see
7: but
6: something...
7: But karakia.
6: That's right.
7: How do you put value on that?
6: Exactly.
8: Mm.
6: Exactly. It's a hard one. It's even harder. When you can see something, it's a bit, you know,
8: yeah.
6: I can see the moko.
8: Yeah.
6: But when it's karakia, but not just kawa ko te taki noa, ko te kawa... ko te tārā nei te kawa o tētai whare, tupuna. Ko te whakaako I tētai.
8: Yeah.
6: Ei.
8: Mm.
6: He utu kei runga I tērā. 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
8: Mm.
6: Ei. So pai aki ki au. So, oh, no tai.
8: Yeah.
6: And ki te keiwhenga whakaaro o tērā, e haere ana, e noho ana rānei, e pāna ki te utu, e noho rangati rai, te rāhuatanga I wanga nui ia kōrua koutou rānei. So there's no mauahara, whakamau.
8: Yeah.
6: Hey. So, ka ki mai ake au, kei o whakaaro te utu. And those are the things I started speaking about. Now we'll leave that one there. We're just gonna go.
8: Yeah.
6: Away mai taku hoa, and he's probably gonna listen to this episode, and I will not name him very close to me. Comes from an iwi down the east. No. Between now. Anyway, ka wai mai ki au, e ne te kingi e moi, but I know you will laugh at this. I did want to tell you the story. Anyway, it was the te kau, te koro nei hana tua ngāuru o Kingi Tuheitia. And he rang me on behalf of his iwi. And to ask for some guidance, advice, ideas, what to gift te kiingi mo tana koronaihana tuangahuri. What do you give the king on this 10th combination? Because they thought, oh, kaya nga taonga Māori katoa, and he goes, yes, we think. And I said, tukua he whenua. And it was like, he was like, oh, he like, and then I was quiet.
8: And it was quiet.
6: Oh, you're serious, eh? I'm very serious. Tukua he whenua. Kari tu atu.
8: He whenua te utu.
6: Yep. He utu whenua.
8: He utu whenua.
7: Oh my God.
6: Well, then he's like, oh, and I said, oh, look, I'm not talking about a bloody, you know, huge block.
8: Yeah, yeah.
6: Tiku a tētai wai, put a batch on.
8: Kāro, yeah.
6: Better
8: yeah.
6: yet, build a batch.
8: Build, yeah.
6: Ara! You know?
7: Oh, yeah.
6: Koe rā, kari tu atu.
8: Mm.
6: Te tuku i te whenua.
8: Aye.
6: E aroha Māori tērā.
8: Aye.
6: And there's, you can't put a value on it.
8: Yeah.
6: Because of what whenua means to us.
8: Yeah.
7: Yeah.
6: What it should mean to us.
8: Mm.
6: And kia hoki au ki tāma kōrero, hea te whenua ki te kore he marae. Hea te marae ki te kore he...
8: Tangata.
6: Whare.
8: Whare.
6: Hea te whare ki te kore he...
7: Tangata.
6: Tikanga. Te reo. Hea te reo me nā tikanga?
8: Ha? Ai, te whakarau.
7: Te reo me ngā tikanga.
6: Okay, let's start again.
8: Yeah, yeah, yeah.
6: Hea te whenua ki te kore he...
8: Marae.
6: Marae.
8: Yeah.
6: Ding! Hea te marae ki te kore he...
8: Whare.
6: Whare.
7: Whare.
6: Hea te whare ki te kore he...
8: Tikanga.
6: Tikanga.
7: Me te reo.
6: Me te reo. Hea ngā tikanga me te reo ki te kore he...
8: Tangata.
7: Tangata. Just speak it and do it.
6: And hea te tangata ki te kore o na whenua.
8: O na whenua.
7: He manuhiri.
6: Wow. But even a manuhiri has whenua.
7: Yeah. I'm just going off the tangata whenua.
6: Yeah, yeah. Even a manuhiri has whenua.
8: Yeah, yeah.
6: What I'm trying to show is that's the...
7: The seku.
6: Well, it's the, for want of a better expression, the vicious cycle of how one thing is removed from us as a people and it affects our whole...
8: The whole circle.
6: Ecosystem of belief.
7: Yeah.
6: And belonging and existence and identity and tikanga because everything... E hanga ana ki te whenua.
8: Yeah.
6: Ei, no te whenua, nā tikanga. E rā hua tanga katoa. Ko ki te whenua.

0: is it still a marae if there's no tikanga?
1: No.
0: No.
1: It's a scout hall.
2: It's a Weena. Hall, yeah.
1: It's a community Weena. Hall. Yeah.
0: E whare noi ho, e whare kau.
1: Yeah, e whare kau.
0: E whare kau. So it's not. You can have, it can be carved. Hei ha maku, nā whakaro e tai atu. 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
1: Yeah.
0: Mā te kuri, nau. 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And then when we speak our reo needs to have a connection to us, back to te whenua,
1: yeah.
0: Me te rangi. 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
0: Te huringa, we onto something there. Let's let that stew for a couple of months. So, koina, ko te tuku i te whenua, te tuku anō i a koe. Ei. And then I think they went for teaspoons.
2: They went for teaspoons.
0: With motifs on them.
2: Yeah, yeah, yeah.
0: I don't know. But they didn't give whenua. But one person's name I will say, Māori ora. And tētai o nā iwi o te arawa. 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He, what he do in a cheeky way, he say, hea tā koutou tuku, hea tā koutou i tuku ai. Hei whakau i ngā tātai, i wāinga nui, i o tātai tūpuna.
1: Aye.
0: Because our iwi gave whenua. Hey. And that's a testament. When you can give whenua,
1: yep.
0: He tohu mana te rā. Mana, and shows, not that I've got heaps of whenua to give away, but you're inclusive.
1: Yeah.
0: E rā.
2: Yeah, true.

0: taringa, he mea tuku nā te wānanga o Aotearoa. Ā, nā te māngai pāho me irirangi te motu I tautoko. 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Taringa, whakarongo mai.
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2: Raupatu. 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
5: E ai ki te kōti pīra ki Haiteri Puata a te kōmihana o Sim. 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
4: Kia tupu, kia hua, kia puawai. 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
0: 95.4. Okay, I need the kiwaha. And just to put a spin on things, I'm going to ask Eric, I'm just going to say, Ida, and see what she says back.
3: Dot.
0: No.
3: That's Ida Kati, right?
0: No. Ida's, yeah. Ida's also speckled. So
3: oh,
0: Ida,
3: yeah, like core Ida Ida in the Ida, Ida. Bottomly pots covered in spots. Harry McCleary book that's translated.
4: Yeah, koe na te kupu, eh?
3: Yeah.
4: Ko Ida Ida.
0: And tētehi o ngā tani whanāna te wako o Tainui Ārahi mai, ko tō neinga, ko Paneira Ida.
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4: Yeah, marama.
0: Oh. Ana koe ra te o ngā tani whanāna te wako Tainui
4: Ārahi. Ai, ai.
0: Yeah.
3: Hey, that's so cool.
0: Yeah, okay. Puheri Ira.
4: Ira. Ana tokai.
0: Ah, it could be. So Ira is like, yeah, look in front of you. Kei whia te mena. Ira. Kei mui ako.
4: Ira.
3: Ira.
4: Ira.
0: Yeah, Ira.
4: Ira. Ah, yeah. Ira. Ara. Ana. Ara.
0: Yeah.
4: Yeah, yeah.
5: Me whakarongo pi kari kari.
6: Rau patu. He whenua, he wai. He tangata, Raupatu, the land, the water, the people.
7: In February 1938, Tūmati agreed to an annual offer of £5,000 by the government with the provision for further negotiations. However, 2 months later, Tūmati died. Negotiations were postponed till 1946, where Te Puia agreed to Prime Minister Peter Fraser's offer of £5,000 in perpetuity. In time, Tūmati's hope for negotiations to resume between Waikato and the Crown came to fruition to complete their Raupatu settlement. In 95.
6: Kia tupu, kia hua, kia puawai. To grow, to prosper, to flourish.

0: Kore te whānau. Today we look at the days of the week. Rātū is the Māori kupu for Tuesday. Rātū, Tuesday.
1: He reo kōrero, he reo ora.
2: A spoken language is a living language.

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0: It's pretty cool. Mauakene.
1: Mauakene.
0: Mauakene.
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2: Yeah. Mauakene.
0: Yeah.
2: Like mowers and court catch.
1: To be, and e tēnei, a mau e whakamarama.
0: Well, ko te tikanga o te kupu, o te kōrero, o te kianga, te kiwaha, mauakenei, forever and a day.
1: Yeah.
0: Forever
3: continued infinity.
4: Infinity and beyond.
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6: He whānau huare wā.
7: Nero! Is that a coral?
5: No.
7: You could keep playing.
8: Yeah, I know, I was just going to find it.
7: Okay, koutou e whakarongo ana, taihua, because kua tohunga tai anō a Erika ka whiwhi I tana... 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We play a guessing game here. 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And you got to guess, and I gave you a clue. Koe rā ngā... what's the syllable?
5: Ku?
7: Nā ku o te kupu.
5: Mm.
8: Ooh,
7: te ku me te whē. You know where te ku me te whē comes from? You know te ku me te whē?
8: No.
7: Ko te ku te pēne. Ku. 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Ko te whē te.
8: Oh.
7: Ku. 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
5: Yep.
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5: Ai, yep.
7: Engari, ko te kū me te whē is the sound of creation.
5: Ai.
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5: Ai.
7: Ne? 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
5: Kia ora. Boom.
7: Boom. Wow, yeah. Anna, when you're learning one of the taonga, puoro, you go through that stage in your creative process of interacting or...
5: Aye.
7: Whakawhanaunga ki te taonga puoro.
5: Aye.
7: You're doing lots of ku and fe, but there's actually no oro coming out of it, but the ku me te fe. And Erika has, to an extent, someone, most people I've seen play this taonga, and I'll be honest, iho hupe au ki te whakatangi, iho hupe tonu koe.
5: Ai, ai.
7: Engari, I can't get those range out, maybe because mine's different to yours. And her taonga puro, we got gifted them, and thank you.
5: Ai.
7: Again, and I'm going to be honest with you, because I'm not on social media, we haven't been communicating, and you know who you are because you're an avid listener, and we thank you. This is the second takoha that you've gifted to us. So thank you very much to you.
5: Aye.
7: And Mōkena got one too. And we played this, Mōkena came with this game there. The poor Haiti didn't know what it was. I was allowed to slap him.
5: Yeah.
7: And lucky he did. And then, but we don't slap each other in the face, just letting everybody know. So... we play this game. We just came up with it today, really. But no one's got a slap yet. You can do it on me too. Like if I should know something, you guys make a thing like, okay, we get to slap round.
5: Yeah.
7: We're not allowed. And you
8: so we're basically playing there. The chase, but
7: yeah. Anyway, whakarongo ki te. Go, Erika. Now it's your moment.
8: Oh no! Hang on. So I've got to do it on the outward breath.
7: That's right. You said just breathe. Eh?

0: Okay.
1: Concentrating.
0: Mime kare ko te moe ana anete kupu. Pūmotomoto.
2: Pūmotomoto.
0: Pūmotomoto.
3: And so...
0: You can share, because I know you've heard some calling about the pūmotomoto. So how...
2: I'm still
3: in well, what I know about the pūmotomoto is it's that fontanella.
0: Yes.
3: The soft spot on a baby's head.
0: Yeah. And we still have one too, but it closes physically.
3: Yeah.
0: And... E aiki e tai kōrero pāniki te atuatanga spirituality.
3: Tā ngai ngai.
0: Parata tohi tā ngai ngai. But as we mature, and koutou, tērā pē tamariki a koutou, tērā rānei, e maharana koutou, e raumaha rāna, tērā te wā ia koe tamariki ana, you had, for want of a better expression, spiritual engagements.
3: More and, open to.
0: Yeah, and e tai o koutou, he tamariki a koutou, he mokopuna rānei, he whērā. Hey. 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
2: Ai.
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3: ipurangi,
0: so that's a bit of a unpack of te pūmotomoto. So, yeah, koe ne te pūmotomoto, he tumuaki hoki ki e tai.
2: Ai.
3: Yeah.
0: He tipuaki rānei.
2: Tipuaki.
0: Yeah.
2: Ah, yeah.
0: Tumuaki, tipuaki. Furthermore, what were you going to share?
3: Well, I wanted to know what's the connection between this Tonga Puoro and the pūmotomoto. Is there a connection between the pūmotomoto of the pēpi?
0: Ko te kōrero a...
3: Te tangata?
0: A hirini ki a mātou. And you know, look, koutou, and koutou te hunga e mihi ake ana. There was a time in my life, I still have a passion for Tonga Puoro, but I was right in there.
2: He was in there. It was...
0: Yeah, and, you know, e ki te au, i reire e tehi. Harai te mea kāri i kaha ke i au, engari ki te au, a e pai ana waiho tērā ki a rātou. But I still have big part of my heart for Tonga Puoro. But we had a very short time with hearing this, very, very lucky. Anei tana kōrero, ko te pūmotomoto, i ngā wā mua, they would place the bottom part, so the puare, and I'm not, I don't think that's a, that's Dola Wene Wene, so the whole there's the Wene Wene, he Wene Wene.
3: This one.
2: Yep, the yep. Little, yep.
0: The puare, so you'd put that on the pūmotomoto o te pepe. Ka tai koe ka whakatangi. Yep. And I a koe whakatangi ana, ko te oro o te pūmotomoto, he tūhono i te pūmotomoto o te pepe, ki te pūmotomoto o te rangi.
2: O te rangi, kia ora.
0: Maroto mai te whai ororo, the magic of vibrations.
3: Mm.

0: Tā ringa, he mea tuku nā te wānanga o Aotearoa, ā nā te māngai pāho me irirangi te motu I tautoko. 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
3: Te huri ki te kiwaha, i ngā tonu nei. 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
4: Ah, kia ora.
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3: 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I tuku tīwhiri au. I reka?
5: Okay.
3: Said, you're like, where? I didn't even feel the presence of a tīwhiri.
5: Yeah, I needed to try and backtrack. What did you say before you actually said kei tō ihu?
3: Aye.
5: That one when you referred to your own nose.
3: Yes. Koina.
4: Tō ihu rānei.
3: Yeah. Kia huri ki te kiwa kei tōku ihu tōku.
4: Aye. We shall turn to our kiwaha.
3: Yeah.

0: it's right there.
1: Which is right there on your nose.
2: Yep.
1: Mm. Right there in front of your nose.
2: Koe na hoki.
0: Ai.
2: Koe na te tikanga o te keito ihu, ne? And I suppose ko te, ko te pūtake o te kiwaha nei, ko te whakamahinga o te ihu.
0: Ai.
2: Me ona rā weke weke tanga, engari, ko te keito ihu. Exactly what you said. Right there in front of you.
1: Right in front of you like your nose.
3: He whenua, he wai, he tangata. Raupatu, the land, the water, the people.
4: According to the Court of Appeal, the Sim Commission's report had failed to convey the crippling impact of Raupatu on the welfare, economy and potential development of Tainui. It said that the annual monetary payments made by the government were well below present-day money values and called for a more real and constructive form of compensation if the treaty was to be honoured.
3: Kia tupu, kia hua, kia puawai. To grow, to prosper, to flourish.

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Te mana kui, haere pai, ta koutou nei a weekend, whatever it is, ya did. Hopefully it was a nice, well, either a nice relaxed weekend or a full-on, full-ball weekend. Whatever it is, cheer. I thought I was just going to have a chill one, but, well, I did have a chill one, but I ended up when was it? I te ata o te Rāhoroi, haere mai taku kaihana me taku uncle, taku ankara ki te tiki au i te ata, te haere ki te mātakitaki i te, I don't even know if it was rugby or league, I think it was, anyways, little kids at Hopu Hopu, I'm assuming that was rugby, I think so, anyway, very cute. Very cute. And then, hey, I thought, oh, yeah, chair, kapai, boy. Yep, it's a bit of a dollar because you got two tries. Very proud, uncle. And then after that, well, we went to go watch one of the cousins play for the Ngaruwahia Panthers Reserves. And Ngaruwahia, I was just like, oh, gee, okay. Might as well do the whole shebang, hey. So, kapai, cousin, shall I name you? Create Penitito. Well, anyway, they won. Ah, that was a good game. I was like, oh, cheer the cares, eh? Back on that field. That's the one. Emihana Kia, Ngārua Wahia, Panthers, Reserves. Sorry, that was the only game I watched. And then I was like, we got hungry. So we were like, yep, let's go. But yeah, kind of smoked the other team. Anyway, oi tato. Yep, that was my weekend, along with PlayStation, eh? No, it's very addictive. Mm. But, you know, it just makes you just stay home and do nothing. Anyway, koi anei te haora, tuatahi a te waharoa, Bruno Mars, e whai ake nei me te waiata dance with me. Troy Kingi, whai muri te waiata rā me tana waiata tuwhitia te hopo, katahi auka hoki mai me te karere o te haora. 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

0: Ka pai rā Troy Kingi, tēnā me te waiata tūwhitia, te hopo. E tātai mai whai ki nei, ko te karere haere ake nei. And well, this actually does not surprise me, but anyway, Maria Meno Kapa Kingi has started a new political party called Te Tai Tokerau Party after big arguments and court battles inside the party Māori. Kapa Kingi from Te Tai Tokerau and MP for Te Tai Tokerau says the new party will focus on tino rangatiratanga, local communities making decisions and protecting the future for mokopuna. She says that too many Māori communities have had to follow systems that were not built for them. The new party wants iwi and rohe to have more power to shape their own future. Kapa Kingi hopes other rohe around Aotearoa will also build their own independent political movement. The new party comes after months, yes, months of drama inside the party Māori, including arguments between leaders, suspensions and court actions. Last year, Kapa Kingi was kicked out of the party after leaders accused her of misusing money and damaging the party's reputation. She took the case to the High Court and the judge ruled the party had acted unfairly and ordered her to be allowed back in. Yeah. Anyway, e mihi ana ki a koe I te whaia, Maria Meno o Kapa Kingi, kare kore, ka tutu ki koe. A ki o moi moi a moto iwi, moto rohe a te tai tokerau. 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
1: Te waharoa ki te ao mārama.
2: Te waharoa with him.
3: Kupu whakari te rite rite kia rite mai. Hey.
4: Ariki noanoa.
0: Likened to a great whale and his attributes.
4: Yeah, this is another mihi that you can use for leaders to mihi to them and their abilities and their expertise. I'll probably use this for somebody on the coast.
5: Is that like, could you use it for someone like Whai McClutchy, who was a wahine that stood up at Tūranga Waiwai?
4: Yeah, absolutely. To any leader and their attributes and wahine mai, tāne mai. Even Kai Karanga, when I think of somebody like Pānia, for instance, Pānia Papa, te tangata, pai ki te reo, nui ana pukenga, you can use this as a mihi to her as well.
0: Oh, boy, so it's like the waterbenders.
4: I kia ora, there you go.
0: Aye.
4: Avatar all day.
5: Avatar all day.
3: Kiai te mai, hey!
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6: Kangana Tainui Live ki te whai I ngā tohu tohu a te mana whanonga kaipāho. 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
1: 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The Tai nui āwhiro Paukai was established in 1967. It is held on the 25th of April. This Paukai commemorates the death of Te Atarangi Kahu Koroki, the mother of Te Ariki Nui. This Paukai also coincides with Anzac Day.
0: Ko te Paukai, he mahi tō kai, he tō tangata. The Paukai is to create sustenance for its people.

0: Right, Jordan with Y around there. Mete Weta Dancing Gets To. All right, AI or artificial intelligence, that's what we're going to talk about now, could soon make life easier for deaf and hard of hearing people here in Aotearoa. Deaf and hard of hearing people. Now, Deaf and Hard Hearing of Hearing Foundation and Kiwi company Akara Technologies are creating digital avatars that can translate information into New Zealand sign language in real time. I love this idea. The technology is designed to help when interpreters are not available, especially during emergencies or on public transport. Now, the avatars work by using motion capture suits and cameras to record thousands of sign language movements, facial expressions and gestures. AI then puts the signs together into full sentences instantly. The team has already built more than 10,000 New Zealand Sign Language signs. Akara Technology says the goal is not to replace human interpreters, but to provide support when no interpreters are available. Yeah, but I love this for the ngatangata aturi, ne? And well, I'm just thinking, you know, when we watch interpreters, when MPs and the Prime Minister are talking, and you know they're in the back doing their thing. Wow, this obviously is going to be something in the future. Right. The project is also including te reo Māori and signs used by Turi Māori or Deaf Māori communities, including everyday words like kai and hangi. Now, the Auckland Transport plans to use the technology for live train, bus and ferry updates. For example, if a train is delayed, deaf passengers could see the message in New Zealand Sign Language instead of missing announcements over loudspeakers. Now, the creators say this could be the first system in the world to give live New Zealand Sign Language avatar translations in real time instead of using pre-recorded videos. Yep, I'm down for that. That's the future. All right, who is that? CC Peniston. Next, me te waiata finally. Mohi, whaimiri te waiata rā, me te waiata eki. And then Adam, Fifo Knights of the Dub Table, me te waiata one voice, one heart, one people. He me peke tēnei, ahi ahi Māori.
1: Ōpoko pakaru, me ka te karānei. 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True or false? 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True or false? False. The whai marire prayer was composed by Te Ua Haumene.
2: Upuku Pakaru resources proudly sponsored by Waikato Taimi.
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Right there, mate. The words are Treasure and Gold. 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Te kiwa. 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

0: Deme te wai a ta tanga roa. Right, if I connect the kareri haere ake nei. And a political commentator, Dr. Harpreet Singh, says the government's new fast-track law could hurt Aotearoa's reputation and weaken democracy. The law, called the Fast Track Approvals Act, is designed to speed up big buildings and infrastructure projects by skipping some of the usual approval steps. Dr. Singh says the Coalition Government National Party Act New Zealand and New Zealand First is using a Trump-style approach, focused on cutting rules to make development happen faster. Critics worry the law could weaken environmental protection, reduce public input on projects, give too much power to government ministers, and damage Aotearoa's clean green image overseas. They say industries like tourism, farming, horticulture and ecotourism rely on Aotearoa being seen as environmentally responsible. Supporters of the law says it will cut red tape, bring in investment and help important projects get built faster. Opponents say it changes the balance between protecting the environment and growing the economy. Ko rā tēnā, he mi peke tēnei ahiahi mārie.
1: Te Waharoa ki te ao Mārama.
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3: Kupu whakarite, rite, rite, kiarite mai, hei.
4: He kupu irirangi.
5: Words of divine importance.
4: He tangata koe whai i te hāhi. You can think of some of the scriptures. He kupu irirangi era.
6: Ko te irirangi hoki, being on the reo irirangi, it's all about frequency, he rite tonu tēra, the frequency you let out.
4: So, for instance, some of the tongikura that were left by Kingi Tawhiao, for instance, Māku no hanga I tōku nei whare, those are words of importance about being able to be resilient during times of need, all those types of things, yeah.
6: And like the irirangi and the frequency, koe rā ngē tihi kōrero ka kore kore rawa e ngaro, I rato I ngā tau, ne?
1: Huakina mai rā te tatau o te waharoa.
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0: kua whakatūria e hau tēnei tāonga. 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
1: Tūranga Waiwai Marae. Although the establishment year is unknown, there have been numerous significant events at Pokai during the years. Some events are the opening of the meeting house's Mahi Narangi in 1929, Pare Waikato in 1927, Tūrongo in 1938, as well as the investiture of Te Puia CBE and the attendance of many royal visitors and dignitaries. This Pokai is hosted on the 18th of March. On this day, Tūranga Waiwai House was opened in 1919. At this opening, Te Puia asked for funding support from the first circle of the kīngitanga to purchase land to establish a marae. Later this became Tūranga Waiwai Marae.
0: Ko te paukai, he mahi tō tō kai, he tō tō tangata. The paukai is to create sustenance for its people.

0: We Kennons. I'm going to say Kennons. But tēnā waiata, don't let go. Alright, tēnei he pānui mai a Waikato Tainui. Over the coming months, all registered tribal members age 18 and over will be receiving a pānui from their marae if you haven't, if not already, sorry. Advising of the upcoming Te Whakakitenga Marae Representatives Election Hui. Alright, to ensure you receive your pānui, Waikato Tainui encourage you to check your contact details are up to date with the Waikato Tainui team via email. Alright, the email is āwhina, which is e ruanga a I te timatanga ne, a whina a. Now don't forget the fit is a WH. Okay, it's not an F. Āwhina at tainui.co.nz. Yes. Which I'm like, oh, maybe I need to check my details. No, actually. No, I don't. All right, that is it from Waikato Tainui. Te Whakakitenga Marae Elections Hui 2026. Who's coming up next? I'm talking to myself there. Around the Way up next. Me te waiata really into you. Awa te awi hongi, whaimuri te nā waiata. Me te waiata ka maumahara tonu Samuels. After that, with Good Feeling, and then Mary J. Blige. Me te waiata, Family Affair. Ko hemi peka tēnei, ahi ahi mārie.
1: Upoko Pakaru, Meka Tekaranai. The two fairies named in the song Kaore Te Rangi Nei Te Pēhi Pakarunga are Ruarangi and Tā Whaitu. True or false? The two fairies named in the song Kaore Te Rangi Nei Te Pēhi Pakarunga are Ruarangi and Tā Whaitu. True or false? 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
0: Ha kinakina, e whakakaha I te whānau I te iwi katoa.
3: If you lost the bet, you'd have to do a dare. Had to walk down Jasmine Street in a bloody netball dress. I had to walk down there in a hula skirt, something else. It was, we had a blast, bro.
0: E hara I te toa takitahi, engari, e toa takitini.
3: Bro, JD had the black book, and I'll tell you, it was a legendary book, bro. They had all the phone numbers.
0: Pakarongo mai, hākari hā kinakina. Every Saturday morning from 8 till 10 with JD and Namu, and you'll find it by searching Hākari with two A's on

0: Mary J. Blige, right there with the way of the family affair. 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

0: kai whawhang tēnā me te waiata rua here e whai ake nei ku te karere haere ake nei. All right, bit of a new bridge idea, anyway, is the leading idea to help fix traffic problems in Cambridge after more than 1,000 transport ideas were suggested by the public and the council staff. At a Waipa District Council workshop, councillors discussed four possible places for a new bridge. East of town, far west, midwest near the town belt, or inside the town centre. And the Midwest option was the favourite among most councillors. Deputy Mayor Joe Colley-Davies said the bridge could reduce congestion in the main street and make it easier for people travelling to Kirikirirua and the airport. Mayor Mike Petit said the option could take pressure off existing bridges and avoid affecting too many homes. Some councillors supported adding another bridge closer to the town centre, but others argued it would not fix long-term traffic problems as Cambridge population continued to grow. Councillors have not made a final decision as of yet. All bridge options will stay open until the next council committee meeting next month in June. The discussions come after earlier complaints from residents who felt they were not properly consulted about transport plans in Cambridge. There you go. Is that the kōrero happening out those ways, eh? All right, kōrā tēnā. He me peke tēnei ahiahi mārie.
1: Tuakina mai rā te tatau o te waharoa.
2: Te waharoa with him.
3: Kupu whakarite, rite, rite, kia rite mai. Hey,
4: e hara koe I te tangata, he momoke.
5: You are no ordinary person.
6: Ka hei hoki te whakamahi tēnei o ngā rerenga a haukino nei a haupai nei ne.
4: Yep, kei au koe te tikanga. And that's pretty much with all our kōrero. There's two sides to it. And this one here, you could be somebody who is just, you know, absolutely awesome at whatever you do. And you're unique in that aspect, so he momo koe. And you could be out the gate, so he momo koe.
5: He tuahangata o he rānei.
4: Oh yeah, all right.
3: Kia rite mai, hei!
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0: Kua whakatūria e hau tēnei tāonga. 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
1: Te tokanga anui a noho marae. The Pokai date is the last Sunday of March in front of Te Tokanga Anui a Noho Meeting House in Te Kuiti. This meeting house was a gift from Te Kōti Arikirangi to the Tainui people for their hospitality. This is the meeting place for the whole of Ngāti Maniapoto. King Koroki granted the Pokai during the Second World War.
0: Ko te Pokai, he mahi tō tō kai, he tō tō tangata. The Pokai is to create sustenance for its people.

0: sure. At the end, number the word to it's a good day. Well, it's a Monday, obviously. I'd say that. At least, hopefully we're all smiling. Hopefully we're still positive and still smiling, but it is a Monday, yep. All right, kā re roa, hei, tēnei rā horo, tēnei rā taputu ai, ko ngā whakataetae kapahaka ārohe o Tāmaki Makaurau. If you are going up there to the Spark Arena for the Kapahaka Regionals this Saturday and Sunday, good on you, mate of 10. Kia pai. I got all my mates, eh? All my mates on Tāmaki, eh? I hope you're coming up here. And I'm like, I'm not responding. Like, I just want to stay home, man. And watch it on TV. Speaking of watching it on TV, don't forget the regionals. like me, don't tell my friends in Tāmaki. I'll be watching on Whakaata Māori because they are broadcasting all, well, I'm going to say all kapahaka. Pretty much. This Saturday, Sunday, if you do want to go though, you know, if you're one of those people who like to go and experience it live, Ticketmaster is the website. Oh, hold on, mate. I just had a little yawn there. Gosh. Sorry, right. Ticketmaster.co.nz. Is the website to go and get your tikiti there and just type in Tāmaki Makaurau Senior Kapahaka Regionals. Or, well, it's got here, Kapahaka Society. Oh, you're a society. Ko te utu. All the tickets are $12.23 each. I'm assuming that's for Pakeke, Tamariki and Kaumātua. Oh, no. My bad. $12.23 for adults. $7.14 for Tamariki. Let's just see what Tamariki are. 6 to 17 years of age. Okay. There you go. Anyway, Ticketmaster. That is the Tāmaki Makaurau Kapahaka Regionals this Saturday and Sunday. Spark Arena. All right. Good luck to all Good luck to all the Rōpū that will be standing. I know a few people that are in Rōpū. And anyway, salt and pepper. Up next, with the word to Giddy Up versus the Brick. Okay, te Mōpū whaimu rea salt and pepper. Met te word to Kia Kotahi E. Rebel Soldiers after that with Nothing to Hide. And then Blue with All Rise. Ko hemi peke tēnei. Ai, ai, mari.
1: Upoko pakaru, meka, teka rānei. It was Kingi Mahuta who established the pokai, true or false? It was Kingi Mahuta who established the pokai, true or false? False. Kingi Tawhiao established the pokai.
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1: Tae ana. I think just tae ana.
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1: Yeah. It means when someone is looking well. So, e hoa mā, ko te tikanga o tēnei, ko te hanga o tētahi tangata, te papai o te hanga o tētahi tangata. 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
2: Oh.
1: Tai e ana.
2: Ngā mihi ahoa.
1: I would use it when someone is dapper, or really, you know, really informal dress.
2: Yeah.
1: Yeah, kia tai e ana tō te hanga o te tangata.
2: Mm-hmm. What about that pretty well-known catchy song from Ngā Tūmanako?
1: Yes.
2: Tai e. Te tū.
1: Aye.
2: Yeah, that's a cool waiata.
1: That's a cool waiata, yes. And to my understanding of that waiata, just using that as a focus point, is talking about the stance of our wahine.
2: Yeah.
1: And the way they carry themselves. So not so much just about their clothing, the way they clothe themselves, but how
2: they carry themselves.
1: Yeah, yeah.
2: And because that was a poi too, eh?
1: Yeah, yeah.
2: So it was all about basically celebrating women.
1: Yeah, absolutely. Yeah.

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0: Atena me te wai ata Māori ki te ao. What I tell you, if I can, ko te karere haere ake nei. The New Zealand government has updated its emergency fuel shortage plan in case the country faces a major petrol and diesel crisis. Prime Minister Christopher Luxon said the most serious stage of the plan is highly unlikely, but the government wants to be prepared. Right now, Aotearoa is only at phase one, which means fuel supplies are being closely monitored. Under the new plan, phase 2 and 3 would encourage people and businesses to save fuel voluntarily. No mandatory fuel limits would happen in those stages. Phase 4 is the most extreme level and would only happen during a very serious long-lasting fuel shortage. If phase 4 happened, ordinary people could only buy a set amount of fuel each week. I suppose I'm in the ordinary people. In phase 4 also, emergency services, hospitals, schools and public transport would get priority access. Kai and freight companies could still get fuel but would need fuel saving plans, and businesses could face spot checks to make sure they follow the rules. The government says that people with special needs, like rural workers or those travelling long distances for funerals, could apply for extra fuel. Nicola Willis said the updated plan is simpler than the old one after feedback from businesses and the public. The government also said carless days would not be brought back. Okay. Kaka tēnā, he me peke tēnā, ai hei mare.
1: Te waha roa ki te rangi, te waha roa ki te whenua.
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6: No reira, ko tētehi tangata ne, he nui ngona mina mina, he nui ngona tirohanga.
4: Yeah, and constantly talking about what they want to achieve and constantly doing it, you know. Yeah.
5: Consistency.
6: E he tangata ka whakatinana i ngā kōrero.
4: It's not so much whakatinana, this is more about you talking about it all the time. It's more about the conversation you have. So somebody who constantly talks about what their desires are and what their hopes are. Not so much achieving it, but it's about you consistently talking.

0: Tainui Live endeavours to adhere to the guidelines set out by the Broadcasting Standards Authority. However, if you believe that we have breached the codes of broadcasting practice and would like to make a formal complaint, please call us now on 07824 5650 or email us at info@tainuilive.co.nz. All complaints must be lodged in writing, outlining the details, and sent to Tainui Live, PO Box 648 Hamilton, within 20 working days of the incident.
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1: Kua whakatūria e hau tēnei tāonga. Hei āwhina I te pani, I te pauaru, I te rawakore. He kuaha whānui kua puare, ki te puna tangata me te puna kai.
2: Rere te whio I marae. The people gather to Te Aroha Nui House on the second Saturday of December for the Pokai at Rere Te Whioi, which was started in 1944. At its inception, the Pokai at Rere Te Whioi was originally held on Boxing Day. Te Ariki Nui Koroki, the mother of Te Ariki Nui, changed the date to allow families to have quality time over the festive Christmas break.
1: Ko te Pokai, he mahi tō tō kai, he tō tō tangata. The Pokai is to create sustenance for its people.

0: Kyla Greening right then with their way at your company. All right, whakamohio no tēnei, karere mai a Waikato Tainui. Over the coming months, all registered tribal members age 18 and over will receive a pānui from their marae, if not already, advising of their upcoming Te Whakakitenga Marae Representatives election hui. To ensure you receive your pānui, we, along with Waikato Tainui, encourage you to check your contact details are up to date with Waikato Tainui team, okay, through the email. The email address, awhina, which is the fit is a WH. Ne awhina at tainui.co.nz. Just make sure that your details are up to scratch, so we are all getting those emails from our iwi. Okay, well, we're there with the updates. Don't forget to make sure that it is election, general election, yes. So don't forget to make sure if you have moved recently, then you will need to update your details, i.e. your address for the general election. Oh, actually, and for Waikato Tainui as well. Alrighty, and the general elections or the Electoral Commission's NZ website is, of course, www.vote.nz. Please, big year this year. We all need to vote, those of us 18 and older. And I don't, you know, whether you're on the general roll or the Māori roll, kei te pai, ko te mea nui, me porti e tēnei tau, general elections. All right. MC Hammer up next, met the words, have you seen her? Have you seen her? Ricky Reid, Whai Muri, MC Hammer, met the words, karamata. And then Power with I'll Never Leave. Ko hemi peke tēnei, ahiahi Māori.
1: According to our customs, it is right that women should karanga at night time. True or false? According to our customs, it is right that women should karanga at night time. True or false? False. Although some kuia do karanga as you enter the house. Perhaps this is something we should have more discussions about.
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6: Okay, so don't go there being a know-it-all.
4: Mm-hmm.
6: Your job is to sit and listen.
4: Yeah. All you have to do.
6: Yeah. All you have to do.
4: Yeah.
6: Oh, right.
4: Yeah.
5: Ko tahi noa te mahi.
4: Hoi anō tāu he, ne?
5: Yeah, hoi anō tāu he.
4: So, kei te horopaki me te wairua o te kōrero, te tikanga, o te hoi anō i reira. Because, you know, ki te whakapāke i te hoi anō, however,
5: yes, yeah.
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5: Verb.
4: So this is the action that you need to do, this is what you need to do. Muri mai, ne?
6: Wait, so you could still change that up and could I change it to tāku?
4: Yep.
6: He anō tāku.
4: Yep.
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2: Raumpatu. He whenua, he wai, he tangata. Raupatu, the land, the water, the people.
3: Despite widespread suffering and distress upon the people of Waikato to the north and south of the Mangatāwhiri River as a result of Waikato land wars, which resulted in loss of life, resources and confiscations of their lands, the Kingitanga has continued to sustain the people. Its leaders have petitioned the Crown for justice and for the return of land since 1865 through to the settlement of Waikato Tainuiraupatu claim 20 years ago.
2: Kia tupu, kia hua, kia puawai. To grow, to prosper, to flourish.

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0: 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Iwari Mafa.
3: It's your boy from the S to the A. Honestly, when I'm J, keep it standard. 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
2: Bind together, gel as one group.
3: Which is pretty much kotahitanga, ne?
1: Yeah, you can use this in any context. Could be a football team and want everybody to come together and be on the one waka and all rowing the same way. E tū i te tū a te uru kāhikatea.
2: There you go, kapa haka a lot.
1: Yeah, you can use that.
4: Patu, he whenua, he wai, he tangata. Raupatu, the land, the water, the people.
5: Since the establishment of the Kingitanga in 1858, the government vehemently opposed it. After much deliberation by the Crown in July 1863, they sent military forces to unjustly invade the Waikato and cross the Mangatawhiri River. This initiated war against Waikato and their allies. By April the following year, after persistent defence of their lands, Waikato and their allies had fallen back and taken refuge in the King Country.
4: Kia tupu, kia hua, kia puawai. To grow, to prosper, to flourish.
6: E ara e te iwi, ka pūao te ata, ka tau te wairua.
1: Mōrena e te iwi, nau mai hoki mai.
6: Nau mai ki ngā kupu whakahihiko o te ata.
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8: 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I'm just the hori fillet.
6: E kōrero.
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6: Mōrena, with Asawai and Pātara. Mai te mane ki te paraere. 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
2: Raupat, he whenua, he wai, he tangata. Raupatu, the land, the water, the people.
3: Following the unjust invasion of Waikato south of the Mangatawhiri River, approximately 1.2 acres of land throughout Waikato Tainui was confiscated by the Crown under the New Zealand Settlements Act in 1863. This was to punish people of Waikato and gain control of the land placed by them under the protection of the kingitanga.
2: Kia tupu, kia hua, kia puawai. To grow, to prosper, to flourish.

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0: Kia tupu, kia hua, kia puawai. 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
1: And I think some people are frightened of those words. 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
0: Have a safe and happy summer of fun in the sun. 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
0: Here's another phrase we can use in the mornings when it's time to get the kids up and off to kura. 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
2: Patu, he whenua, he wai, he tangata. Raupatu, the land, the water, the people.
3: In 1894, King Tawhiel died and his eldest son, Mahuta, became the third Māori king. King Mahuta created the king movement's first courts with judges, clerks and registrars. King Mahuta was asked by Prime Minister Richard Seddon to be a member of the Legislative Council and a minister representing Māori on the Executive Council. Mahuta accepted and was sworn into Parliament in 1903.
2: Kia tupu, kia hua. Kia pua wai, to grow, to prosper, to flourish.

0: koja te ne tiki waha aere rea tūnei? 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
0: 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Nā, ko rongo koutou ko te koia, and I think we've spoken about...
2: We've spoken about koia as an emphasis word before.
0: Yeah, we've used it for maybe, I think, oh, I don't know, whatever episode it would have been, but, you know, you can say koia.
1: Koia hoki.
0: Like, yo.
1: Yeah, that's it.
0: Koia.
1: Yeah.
0: Koia, koia. It's like, yeah, okay, sure. Koia, koia. Yeah, sure.
1: Mm.
0: When you think of it, it'd be like, yo, right on, but yeah. And then you've got koia pū.
1: Mm.
0: And if everyone, wow, I don't know which parts of the neighborhood of Tainui uses the re, but I know.
1: Koia re?
0: Yeah.
1: Oh, yeah.
0: You can say koia re.

0: He whenua, he wai, he tangata. Raupatu, the land, the water, the people.
1: In 1985, the Waitangi Tribunal wrote in the Manukau Report, Y8, that from the records of Sir John Gorst in 1864, the report of the Royal Commission 60 years after that, and from historical research almost a century since the event, all sources agree that the Waikato people never rebelled, but were attacked by British troops in direct violation of Article 2 of the Treaty of Waitangi.
0: Kia tupu, kia hua, kia puawai. To grow, to prosper, to flourish.
2: Te reo o tainui. Roko hangātu, ko te rerekētanga.

0: Manaakitanga. It's about taking care of ourselves and one another.
1: One street decided to have a street barbecue. I thought that was a marvellous idea. You know, they get people to come, bring food into one place, have a barbecue, and know your neighbours, you know? And establish that sense of whakawhanaunga, which is, you know, acting as though you were whānau.
0: Have a safe and happy summer of fun in the sun. E tū whānau.
2: Tainui Live. He reo Māori.
3: He reo Māori.
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4: Your River Tani for the Pātara here, and today we're looking at farewells. Here's a flash one for you. Kia pai te haere. Good journey. And that's what you can say to somebody who is leaving. Kia pai te haere.

0: He whenua, he wai, he tangata. Raupatu, the land, the water, the people.
1: E kahana te puia ki te whakakite, ai painga mo te iwi, me ngāna kupu, me he mea ka moimoi ahau, kua hau anake, me he mea ka moimoi a e tātou, ka tāia e tātou. 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
0: Kia tupu, kia hua, kia pua wai. To grow, to prosper, to flourish.
2: Every episode we usually start off with a kiwaha o te wiki, but sometimes with our iwi o te wiki guests, they change it up with a kianga. So he kiwaha ki anga rānei. Do you have any of those to share with us?
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2: That's mean.
3: Developments, eh? 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
4: Whanake whakamua.
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2: 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So, we're going to have a conversation about tero, but that's okay. We'll talk about pakaru first.
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0: and I used this initially in a waiata that I composed he rangi ko takotoke ana ko tinga te ngārara. And some of you might sing that waiata and not know nāku tērā waiata.
2: Oh, he rawe. He rawe e te iwi.
1: I think we've talked about it before.
0: We have.
1: On Taringa.
0: Yeah. That's right. It's been on Taringa.
1: We dissected it a little. Mm-hmm.
0: And pakuru ana te tero o te tīkaukau was in there. In the context of being absolutely, you know, you've overdone it.
2: Yeah, yes.
0: In terms of eating.
1: Oh, I know that feeling well.
0: Yeah. You know, when you think, oh, I'm just going to have one more, and you do, and then one turns into 10.
1: Yeah.
0: Anā koera, you're absolutely, hea te kupu pake?
1: Bloated.
0: But you're bloated.
2: Yes, Baiti bloated,
0: yeah. You're, anā, bloated. Ko tinga te ngārara, koera tērā, engari, ko pakaru te tero, you'll just had it.
2: Yes. Yeah.
0: You know, you've done yourself really because, because you've eaten too much, you've done yourself in.
2: Yeah, and you know, when you're talking about pakaru ana te tero, I'm thinking to myself, oh, you're almost on exploding point.
0: Yes.
2: You know? And that's the imagery that I get from our kiwaha.
0: Yeah.
2: Ai, ka pai.

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3: Yeah, buzzy. Yeah, yeah. I just hear the.
2: Koia.
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2: fioke.
3: Have you got bros and they just, that's all they do when you talk to them, you know? 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
1: 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To grow, to prosper, to flourish.

0: 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I'm not just wondering about.
1: Yeah.
0: And mātātua too, and I think perhaps the Tairawhiti might say, karore.
2: Karore, aye.
0: Yeah. 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
0: Yeah, you have some word that's on the other end of the spectrum.
2: On the other.
0: So, kwera te parore, to wanda ne, and kaewa, you got a kupu like kaewa, means to be same sort of a thing, but kaewa, te rere ki o te kaewa, you haven't got a home. So ko te manu kaewa is a bird that just sort of flies around and hasn't got a tree to perch in. And then we got the tene kupu, which is a sort of fun one. 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
2: Tipi, ai.
0: And again, tipi haere and parore are different. Hey, parore is the sort of going about. Tipi haere, you're on a trip of some sort. You've there's a plan where you've planned to go such and such, but between te a and the u I wanganui I te a me te u, you have a tipi haere.
1: Yeah.
0: So kuera te tipi haere. 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
2: Oh, yeah.
0: But you're quite definite, not only where you're going to end up, but how you're going to end up there. Kuera te mea. 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Te me, te me.

0: he whenua, he wai, he tangata. Raupatu, the land, the water, the people.
1: In 1926, a royal commission was appointed called the Sim Commission, chaired by Supreme Court Judge William Sim, to consider the confiscations under the New Zealand Settlement Act 1863. The Sim Commission's findings and recommendations was that the compensation be granted pursuant to the Waikato Maniapoto Māori Claims Settlement Act Trust Fund, for an annual payment be given to the Tainui Board Trust Fund and the Tainui Māori Trust Board to administer those funds for the benefit of Māori and the Waikato whose lands had been confiscated.
0: Kia tupu, kia hua, kia puawai, to grow, to prosper, to flourish.
2: Kōrero sia te reo Māori i ngā wā katoa.
3: Te reo o Tainui.
2: Te reo o Tainui.
4: Mō.

0: Tikanga. It's all about practicing what's acceptable.
1: To be honest with you, we need to actually create or adapt a lot of our tikanga. Because it's a bit, it's all there for our hari, you know, pohi, things like that. But it needs to go three or four levels deeper than that. Okay, what's our tikanga for our home? And it should start there, actually. Give examples like, okay, give people examples like, well, accept what is acceptable to you in your home. And once you've all agreed on that, mum, dad, kids, then that's your tikanga. That becomes your tikanga from your home.
0: Have a safe and happy summer of fun in the sun. E tu whānau.
2: Tainui Live.
3: He reo Māori.
4: He reo Māori.
3: He reo rangatira.
0: Here's another phrase we can use in the mornings when it's time to get the kids up and off to kura. Come on, eat your breakfast. Kia horo te kai i tō parakuihi. Come on, eat your breakfast. Kia horo te kai i tō parakuihi.
3: He reo kōrero, he reo ora.
5: A spoken language is a living language.

0: he whenua, he wai, he tangata. Raupatu, the land, the water, the people.
1: In 1912, King Mahuta died, and his eldest son, Te Rata, was crowned the fourth Māori king. Although he was shy and sickly, he was strongly supported by his cousin, Te Puia. The following year, Te Rata led another ope to England to petition King George and Queen Mary to return Waikato confiscated land, which breached the Treaty of Waitangi. In June the following year, he had an audience with them that proved fruitless. The claims were referred back to the New Zealand government to investigate.
0: Kia tupu, kia hua, kia puawai. To grow, to prosper, to flourish.
2: Well, I'm on my Ano Nei crusade. A few episodes back, yeah. We were giving a solution or other ways of using or other kiwaha that would replace the habit that some have formed in using Ano Nei. How would you say they were using it as just to open the line?
3: And furthermore,
2: as a consequence, is that we looked at
3: added to that.
2: Added to that, mm-hmm. And like so, instead of Ano Nei e Hoama, you can say Kamutu.
4: Kamutu.
2: Kamutu. Ka mutu. Kamutu. Ka furthermore. Mutu. And in addition to my last thought, Kamutu.
4: Just going back to Ano Nei, it's actually it's as if blah, blah, blah. Is that right?
2: Yeah.
3: It's like, okay. It's as if.
4: Okay. Just checking.
2: Yeah. I tu ia Ano Nei kuia te māngai o te whare.
4: Oh, he stood as if he was the spokesperson.
2: Mm-hmm. Yeah. But people hang on to ano. And then they go ano. But okay. Kamutu is furthermore.
3: In addition to that,
2: yeah.
4: Kei a koe he tauira?
3: Ko te wānanga o te roa tēnei, ka kamutu, he wāhi, he tai ana e te tangata te ako i te reo.
2: Kia ora.
3: I te rorohiko, i te mahi pakihi ano hoki.
2: Ka pai.
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1: Raupat. He whenua, he wai, he tangata. Raupatu, the land, the water, the people.
2: The Buia was always thinking about the future of her people, saying, if I dream alone. If we all dream together, we can succeed. She changed her mind about education. Ken Koriki wanted his adopted son, Robert Te Kotahi Mahuta, to be a mechanic, but Te Buia intervened and sent him to Mount Albert Grammar School in Auckland. Later, he became the principal negotiator for Waikato's continuing claims against the Crown regarding their land confiscation to its settlement 20 years ago.
1: Kia tupu, kia hua, kia puawai. To grow, to prosper, to flourish.

0: 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See, someone might have more mana in terms of, well, they too are kana.
1: Yeah.
0: Tera mana tera. Akwane fehari ki tera mana tera. Engari nui ake te tupu o tera.
2: Right.
0: It's like some of those, you know. These days, shoddy diners back in the day. Hey, they were pretty
1: gross. Yeah, they knew it all out.
0: Oh, man, because you could only get... You go there for that taste.
1: You go there for that taste.
0: Yeah. You know?
1: Yeah, that grill hasn't been cleaned in generations.
0: That's because of the flavour.
1: Koe na te tupu.
0: That's right. That's right. Yeah. And koe na te rā kupu.
1: Yeah.

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1: Ko te whakaritinga a te komihana o Sim, kia utua a Waikato e 3,000 pauna ia tau. 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
1: 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He reo Māori.
2: He reo Māori.
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0: Here's another phrase we can use around the whare in the evenings. Set the table, please. 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
0: Kia tupu, kia hua, kia puawai. To grow, to prosper, to flourish.
2: Kiwa! 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
3: E koe e koe.
2: 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E koe.
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2: E koe e koe. Ko tētahi atu e hāngai ana, ko te enge.
3: Mm-hmm.
2: So things with the instances, like as if serves you right.
3: Yep. Good job.
2: Good job. E koe e koe.
3: Enge, we grew up with enge.
2: Enge.
3: And yep. I've come to learn e koe, e koe, e koe.
2: Yeah, I never heard enge until I came to these regions. Yeah,
3: yes. So, And then you felt really lucky.
2: Yeah, and I was like, enge, enge.
4: Te koti pū, kei raro, te koti hono.
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3: In council rooms, on marae decks, in classrooms and in clinics. His presence offered balance, perspective and acquired confidence that those who sought his counsel were heard, valued and respected.
2: Ko te pōtiki a Hine Hopu tēnei, hoia kei tūa o te ārai ki o Hine Nui te pō.
4: For every hui throughout the country, I can't believe the energy that he had, that he expended and travelled from rohe to rohe, championing the voice of our people, championing the voice of Te Arawa, and making sure that Te Arawa was heard on the national stage.
2: E tangihia ana te koromatua nei a tākuta Ken Cameron Kennedy. 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
5: 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And I think that's why Ken was so important. Always challenging, Pākehā, wero atu ki a rātou. 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
2: Just want to express my gratitude to all our whānau, our sponsors, especially the ones back home that couldn't make it over to Japan. You are why, and we give full thanks to you.
1: Kakawea e te tima nei I te taonga o te ao, mai I hapani ki te kāinga.
2: It was a good feeling. All our whānau were waiting for us, and obviously this big ceremony here today, we're really grateful.
1: Fitu tau te pakekea te aniki Rogers o Ngāti Whakaue, koe nei tana tau whakamitunga ki Raukura me te ārahi I te timani.
3: Sa, kondua itten shite Rotorua no ataku, mochidashite, dou desho ka, oita ka okimashita.
2: I think leading up to the games was quite hard, adapting to the new style of rugby Japanese played. We played three games against the top teams over there, and it was real hard, but it was also good, you know, taking a step backwards, having a good look at ourselves in the mirror and thinking where we are as a team, knowing that we could do better, knowing that, you know, refining those little details, and yeah, just ultimately putting a good performance out.
4: I think for us it was a culmination of a lot of hard work that's gone on over the last 6 months. We're still in our pre-season, our normal season hasn't started here yet, but just to see the development of our boys up against opposition that we normally wouldn't play, seeing different styles and different pitches of rugby, I think in terms of that rugby growth mindset, we're in a great place here at Aotearoa Boys.
1: E tino hariko ana tēnei ōpango o mua kua kapo anō tana kura I te taitara o te ao, hei tāmpiri ki te taitara o Aotearoa mō ngā tau erua karapipiti.
4: No, it's actually the third time, but it's the first time that a school has held the Maiska, the national title and the world Senex title. So I think the achievement that these boys have achieved over the last couple of weeks has been monumental. And again, it just comes back to a testament of all the hard work that they've been willing to put in.
5: Mea nuira watu. He ua ua te huarahi ki te tuatahi ki te top four nationals. 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
3: Soste, koko de no saido no hoitsuru. 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
2: Yeah, it's exciting, really. I think just for the focus now for us as a collective and as a team is the next two preseason games, obviously finishing on a high and then obviously playing now probably one of our biggest rivals, Tauranga Boys College, over the hill. So just making sure that we're getting those little moments right, those little details, and
4: just the way that the boys held themselves. We played against three Japanese teams leading into the final. You know, there's different styles, different looks in terms of the way that they play, so the boys had to really, really adapt.
1: Kei te taumata o te ao, te whutupōro o Raukura, nā e nei tama ā ka huri te aroaro i nā e nei ki Aotearoa nei ki ngā whakataetae Super 8 me te manakonu.
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My name is Tipani and I'll be with you up until 6 o'clock on o karaka I te ata nei e hoa mā. Hoi anō, I'd like to send a big mihi out to each and every one of you who have joined me this morning. Koutou e whakarongo mai ana, koutou kua hono mai I te ata nei. 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After this next waiata, I will be giving out our request line. Phone numbers, nō reira, whakarongo tonu mai.

Kia ora koutou katoa. Mō taku here, mō taku here. I was just briefly on the phone. Hoi anō. Those are request line phone numbers. If you'd like to ring from your landline phone, our phone number is 0800 824 727. 0800 824 727 e hōma. If you live in Tauranga Moana, the number would be 578 2982. 578 2982. And if you'd like to ring using your mobile phone, 07578 2982. 07578 2982 e hōma. Nō reira, please ring in. I would love to play your waiata. Send it out to whomever you'd like to send it out to. Pēnei, ienei. Just like these next two coming up, as usual, to get our show started this morning from me. Going out to each and every one of you who joined me this morning at the Māori. Morena.

Those two wires there were from me, going out to each and every one of you who have tuned in this morning. Koutou, e whakarongo mai ana, mōrena. Mōrena Joy and Patrick. Joy and Patrick would like to send these two wires out to everyone who's listening in this morning. Waiata Tuatahi by Jim and Margaret Pohe, Amazing Aroha. Waiata Tuarua by Dolly Parton and Kenny Rogers, Island in the Stream.

Those two Waiata there, we're for Joy and Patrick. Going out to everyone who's listening in. A boy, coming up next, dedication for Roger. And Roger also would like to send these two Waiata out to everyone who's listening in. Tuatahi, Three Steps to Heaven, Eddie Cochran. Tuarua, Bunny Walters, The Nearest Thing to Heaven.

Those two Waiata there were for Roger. Going out to everyone listening in. Hope you enjoyed your Waiata e hoa. Ka pai I nāianei, mōrena atareta. Atareta would like to send these two Waiata out to the Patuira whānau, the Whaituri whānau, and also to her friend Mike in Tokomaru Bay. And last but not least, to all the kaumātua all over the world. Puta no te ao. By Waiata Tuatahi by Connie Francis, Blue Winter. And Waiata Tuarua by Prince Tuiteka and Missy Teka, Let's Fall in Love. Nō reira, whakarongo mai.

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Ka pai.

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Hope you enjoyed your waiata e hoa. Inai nei, I'd like to say more than a mata. And mata would like to send these two waiata out to Clark, Cora, Stanley, also to all her whānau all over the motu and in Australia. Just out of reach, and then Tuarua, Marsha Griffiths with Children of Israel.

those two Waiatarei Waipo Mata. Hope you enjoyed your Waiatarei Hoa. Our point time here at Taipari Taitumu is 9 minutes away. 9 minutes to six, to five. 9 minutes away from 5 a.m. e hoa mā. Nā reira, these next two Waiata from me, going out to each and every one of you. You listen to Taipari Taitumu. Morena.

Those two Waiato from me, going out to each and every one of you who are listening in this morning. Ka pai e nāia nei. Like to say morena aroha nui. Aroha nui would like to send these first two Waiato out to her gardening group, her Tahuri Whenua group. And they are Moko and Marion, who live in Otaki, Molly, Rewa and Kathy in Ruatoki, Elise in Martin, Nick and Bruce in Te Papa Ioia, Palmerston North, and Chrissy in Wairoa. A boy, Waiata Tuatahi, The Impossible Dream by Andre Ryu. And then your Waiata Tuarua, Time to Say Goodbye by Sarah Brightman from The Phantom of the Opera. Nō reira, e aroha nui, a nei.

And there's Te Waiata there. 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Hope you enjoyed your waiata e hoa. Pai e nai nei, I'd like to pay a second dedication for Roger. Nō reira, there's Te Waiata for Roger going out to everyone who's listening in this morning. Tuatahi, lead me, guide me, O Lord, Elvis Presley. Tuarua, Lord, I hope this day is good.

And that was a second dedication for Roger and those who waiata for Roger, going out to everyone who's listening in this morning. Ka pai. I nai nei, morena anō atereta. So therefore these two waiata going out to the Whaitiri whānau, the Whatuiri whānau, to her good friend Mike, and Toko Maru Bay, and to all the kaumātua all over the world. Ka pai. This time for you, Atereta, Waiata Tuatahi, Are You an Angel by Dennis August. And I'd also like to add on that this song was also for Joy, because Joy also requested the song. So, Are You an Angel, Dennis August, for Atereta and Joy. And then your Waiata Tuarue e hoa, Longing to Hold You Again by Paddy Page. Nō reira, whakarongo mai.

Are You an Angel, Dennis August, and Longing to Hold You Again, Paddy Page. That was the second dedication for Atereta, going out to the Whaituri whānau, Whatuida whānau, and her friend Mike in Tokomaru Bay. Apoi 9 had like their second dedication for Joy and Patrick. So these two waiata going out to everyone who's listening in. Apoi waiata tuatahi. Because I just played Are You an Angel? Ewa, I would like to replace that with After the Loving by Engelbert Humperdinck. Then your waiata tuarua, Always on My Mind by Elvis Presley.

And those two Waiata there were a second dedication for Joy and Patrick, going out to everyone who's listening in. Hapai Naine, the second dedication. Like to play a second dedication for Aroha Nui, but this time going out to her very good friends, Tom and Emma, who live here in Tauranga Moana. Nō reira, ko ngā Waiata. Tuatahi by Sarah Boyle. You'll Never Walk Alone. 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Whakarongo mai.

Nobody's Child and You'll Never Walk Alone. 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E hoa, the time is 22 minutes away from 6 o'clock from Waimutu. Nō reira, anei rā, e tahi waiata.

That is me on this Tuesday morning, Tuesday the 12th of May. I hope you enjoyed the show as much as I enjoyed being with you. I hope you have a lovely day, mahi, or whatever you may do today. And I look forward to you joining me again tomorrow for Taipari Taitumu. Until then, be good, be kind. 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
0: Where are you paddling your canoe to?
2: Where are you going?
1: E hoi ana tō waka kiwhia.
0: Yeah.
1: Like, are we, do we say it as a pātai or?
0: Yeah.
1: Where the heck do you think you're going?
0: Yeah.
1: Okay.
0: But, oh, you give a context. Ine e mua ki tēne te kiwhai.
2: Wa anō ki eiku te waka pūke katoa te preti.
0: Yeah.
2: A te tangata. So someone is at a hākari.
1: Mm.
2: And they are piling it on. Like yeah, they're getting
1: like
2: ready.
1: Like they're never going to eat again.
2: Winter hibernation.
0: Yeah.
1: Right.
2: Kame atu tētai. E hoi ana tō waka ki here. Where are you going with all that provision?
1: Mm,
0: yeah.
1: Okay. Yeah.
0: So that's the kiwaha.
1: Okay.
0: Do you really need that much food?
2: Yeah. Yeah. Are you not coming back? Like, is this it for you?
3: Tainui live. Time for a throwback.

0: Morning, Nate. Tefano, here's another phrase you can use at home at breakfast time.
1: Morning, son.
2: Oh, morning, Papa.
1: Kaha tō parakui here. Tama, what are you having for breakfast? He witi piki mau?
2: Ai, he witi piki mau kukua, Papa.
1: Ka pai, wheat bix it is. Witi piki, wheat bix, witi piki.
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0: ngā kupu a iwi, o Waikato Tainui, no tātou ake, te reo.
1: Here are a few examples where the consonant WH or F is used. Pēnei would be pēnei, and pēra would become pēra. 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
1: 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You know how life likes to do it. As soon as we arrived this morning, he gave me a bit of a surprise downstairs. Oh. 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
0: It does.
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0: 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Check out some of the news and headlines that broke over the last 24 hours. We'll jam that up for you very shortly, followed by our music pick. But it's LAB right now. Me te rātou wai a te Casanova at 7:14. Morena!
1: Morena!

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0: Atafai! 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
2: Kawai, morena e te whanau. Alright, chikina ngā pūrongo kōrero I puta I rato I ngā haora rua te kaumā whākāhore.
1: Ai te whānau, pukuriri nui. Te hāpori o Kirikiri Roa, as it takes more than an hour to park at the Hohipera at the hospital here. So, yeah, stay tuned for that, e te whānau.
2: All right. Kapa Kingi has split from Te Pāti Māori and launches her new party, Te Tai Tokero Party. We'll talk more on that very soon as well. But where does that put Te Pāti Māori at this stage? I don't know.
1: Oh, my gosh. Hey, what a drag. Anyway, e te whānau, the region's hospitality community gathered on Monday evening last night to celebrate the best bars, cafes and restaurants here in Waikato at the awards. Among the winners crowned are hotspots such as Reggie's, Amphora and The Green. Congratulations and thanks to everyone in that lane for your service.
2: Absolutely. Pump limits, spot checks as government reveals level 4 fuel ration plan. Yes. Aotearoa will face limits on how much fuel they could buy at the pump, while businesses would be subject to spot checks under the government revised worst case plan for a severe national fuel shortage. So the Prime Minister Christopher Luxon has cautioned phase 4 remained highly unlikely, but the revised plan was important as earlier ones were too complex. So Luxon said the government was not interested in going into COVID 2.0, but New Zealand was currently at phase 1 of the National Fuel Response Plan at the moment, but that could see us rationing fuel, spot checks for businesses, and yeah, limits on how much you can put in the tank. That is, of course, if we get to the worst case scenario.
1: Yeah, we already have limits in Cambridge. You can't get over anything with a 2-digit, so you can only top up at $99 max in Cambridge. Wow. Okay. So they're already doing that at the gas stations over there, e te whānau. Bearing in mind too, kia matara e te whānau, e te mea e haere re haere ana ngā kōrero mo te Hunter virus, and hei tā ngā kōrero kua heke te nuinga o ngā tangata I te rā o ngā poti. And the last, there is also a New Zealander on that Hunter virus ship.
2: Yes, as it is, passengers from the cruise ship hit by the Hunter virus outbreak were being flown home today to more than 20 countries and quarantined, including a French woman and American who tested positive. The ship began flying home abroad military and government planes yesterday after the MV Honduras anchored in the Canary Islands. Personnel in full body protective gear and breathing masks escorted the travellers from the ship to shore in an effort that continued today. Now, New Zealand was due to depart with 4 Australian citizens and 1 permanent resident in Australia Air Force Base near Perth. According to Sydney Morning Herald, they would head to Perth via the Netherlands and then transfer to the Bulstock Centre for the National Resilience Quarantine Facility. So that's the latest on that.
1: That's crazy, eh? That whole Hunter virus saga scenario situation. It all came about, I te mea ko tino whai au I tēnā ngā kōrero. It all started because, you know, tēnei man, we'll call him Thomas went to go and study some kararehe, ended up on there, him and his wife, and then he fell ill. A couple of days later, he passed away on the ship, and then obviously his wife was sad, and then everyone that surrounded the wife was sad, and there was a lot of contact that, that had been made. And then he passed away, and within 2 days, she jumped off the ship in April, at the end of April, and then by the time she arrived at her airport, she was in a wheelchair, and then by the time she got off the airport, she passed away.
2: Ooh.
1: That's crazy, eh?
2: Hey, just to put it out there, whānau, the authorities have said the risk for this spreading is very low, but, you know, they're taking all the precautions needed to make sure that that does not happen. So, yeah, okay.
1: Kia matara,
2: the whānau. All right, there's your news. You're up to date with your news right there. Muruki Yaini, Anetuaita Gold and Blue.

0: back and forth. Now, after a whole lot of back and forth between members of the party Māori, especially with Maremino Kapakingi, her sons, and with the leadership of the party Māori, mainly John Tamahere, his kōtiro, of course, and Debbie and Dawiri, kua whai whakaro, i whakaro ake Kapakingi, kia wehe i te party Māori me te timata i tana anō party. Hei arahi anō hoki i ngā wawata nui a te tai tokerau. This is a huge announcement, this one, and I don't know who te party Māori will throw up as a candidate for the tai tokerau seat going forward, but yeah, this is huge.
1: Yeah, this is huge. She won the court case and all that sort of stuff. It's like, suckers, yep. Integrity, yep, all of that, and it's just like, you know what, I'm gone.
0: yeah, well, exactly that.
1: Hey, just that mana, and you know what, I'm gone.
0: Yeah, I'm out of here. I'm done. Yeah, this is huge implications, of course, for the party of Māori who want to, yeah, who
1: what
0: want
1: can you
0: to
1: do if you're not in a party? Yeah.
0: What do you mean?
1: Oh, no, you know what I mean? Like, you get more perks when you're in a, you know.
0: In a party?
1: Yeah, all that sort of stuff.
0: Yeah. But, you know, if she regains her seat, that means Party Māori lose a seat. And so the implications on Te Party Māori are huge as well, because that means that less members and will make it into Parliament. It shows a fragile waka ko tōtaha wāhirua, te waka i tēnei wā. The other kōrero was coming out, was Orini Kaipara, was willing to follow suit as well, but she has put out a statement saying, no, I'm committed to Te Party Māori.
1: Oh, get it, girl.
0: None of the reports that have come out are true, and she's staying true to that, but yes.
1: And kore te take, kua whakatū te ringa o Kengi Keri ona, ki oku nei whakaro, kua nawhi tērā te tehi o ngona kōrero, ia nawhi tērā, you know, so. Oh, look, we've got our little politician.
0: Ko nawhi tērā,
1: mama, ko tērā te reo, umere o takutama. Yeah. Oh, okay.
0: Okay.
1: It's me,
0: Fana. Yeah, that's you going to sort out the dinosaurs, and then we'll be back to talk a little bit more about that later on, probably just after 8 o'clock, and we're interested to hear what you have to say about it too at that, Fana. Let us know. Oi whakaro, e pāna ki tēnei kaupapa. Moku ake though, here in Waikato, Hauraki seat, as long as Hana and Kingi Kiriona, kei te pai, koia te man nui. But don't worry, says Stan Walker.

0: Mai Kite Waharua with Hems.
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2: Tainui.

0: on the good anui tingo tera ka o ngā waiata. All right, that's time for my music pick. It's all about the hip-hop tracks today. Although this one's a bit of a mix. It's got a rapper in it. But the main guy who's part of this song, he does beats for a whole lot of, well, he DJs for a whole lot of artists.
1: So is that Pharrell?
0: Not Pharrell. He Pākehā te tangata ni.
1: Okay.
0: Oh, he kiri mātāna. Here's one. He teamed up with Sia and they did Titanium together.
1: I am Titanium. I know who it is, but
0: yep, he's done a few. He's teamed up with Rihanna. He's teamed up with he did Where the Girls At as well.
1: What's his name?
0: What else has he done? He's done a few songs actually with a whole lot of people.

0: All right, fill you up. And White Roses, tana wai a to hall. Hoi no rai te whanau, me whakamahara ki a ko te hāra ta tātou kupu whakarite o te wiki.
1: Ai, te whanau, hai, hangai puana, tēnei kupu whakarite ki te mihi, ki te tehi atu tangata. And you know, I would have used it this morning. I came in this morning, me taku kōrero ki a pātara. Hey, I had some good karma today. So i te ata nei, i wehe te kāinga, katahi i haere ki te tehi gas station. Now, if whenever we wake up too late, or baby wakes up too late, then he can't have breakfast, you know, at home. So my plan B always is to go to the gas station and get him like a sausage roll or lasagna topper. Well, all of that happened. You know, I went to go purchase the car and my card on my phone wasn't working.
0: Right.
1: Now, the card on my phone wasn't working, but the man goes, you know what? You can just pay it next time you come.
0: Awesome.
1: You know?
0: Yep.
1: You can pay it next time you come. So I could have mihi to him and I could have said, ngā mihi mata koe koe ki a koe.
0: Koia, a cheerful meeting, a cheerful greeting or a cheerful thank you ki te tei tangata anana, ara te tei tau ira pai.
1: Ai.
0: Ara, ngā mihi mata koe koe ki a koe.
1: Yeah, so shout out to the bro at the mobile as you come into Kirikiri Rua next to the Burger King. Shout out to him.
0: Excellent.
1: Shout out.
0: Ka pai.
1: Good man.
0: Love that. All right, Māte News with update just around the corner. You know what to do. Hello, mai to myself or at the fire. And we'll shout out to that special somebody all after 8 o'clock. H. Jackson, no one's yarning. I need to write a poodle or two.

0: Kotte. 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
1: Kotte, rapea.
0: Rapea.
1: So we looked at koya and how it's used to emphasize or change the context of something.
0: Yeah.
1: And I thought, hey, pai ki te.
0: Add on.
1: Add on.
2: Like koya rapea.
0: You're going to add on koya the next rapea. One.
1: So, whakarongo te wa. Maku rapea, maku rapea, maku koe e afie.
0: So I'm happy for you.
1: Is the composer like questioning, or I might help you?
0: Yeah.
1: Or I might help you, rapea?
0: Yeah. Yeah.
1: It's actually it's an indeed. I will indeed.
2: Oh.
1: Yeah. So when someone says, oh, kia kai tātou ki tēnei wharekai, say, ai rapea. Absolutely.
2: Okay.
1: Ai rapea.
2: Oh, yeah. So it's,
1: okay. Kia haere rapea ki reira. Let's go there.
0: Thank you for bringing that back for me. Yeah, because I wareware au I reira rā tērā kōrero iriana.
1: Aye.
0: Yeah, awesome. Yeah, maku rapea.
3: Tainui, te reo rōreka o te ao.

0: 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The Tainui anchor is found in Morco. True or false? The Tainui anchor is found in Morco. True or false? True. You can find the Tainui anchor in the cemetery at Maniaroa Marae in Morco.
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0: Goodbye, White Noise. Join our Lucas with that track right there. He wai, ko tēnei te wahanga whakanui nei, ia koutou whakanui ana, I tō rā whānau I tēnei ki o ngā rangi. 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
0: Goodbye, Nigel, Tafa, Gemma Wolf, Gemma Butters, celebrating 47 years today. Rā whānau, kia koe, my man.
1: Rā whānau, kia koe tēnei rā, au kaha kakau.
0: Tyra, we need her celebrating 37 years today. Rā whānau, kia koe.
1: And one more from me. Happy belated birthday for yesterday, Mark Cormier Stowers, a.k.a. Sharky Media.
0: Toa Kasi Raukura Ruth is celebrating 37 years today. Singer extraordinaire Lomaz Brown,
1: hey,
0: also celebrating his birthday today. Cheer my butters. Kelly Te Pā Kōpū, Harira Whanau Kia Koe. Rangi Maria Fenton, oh, you already said that one, didn't you? You already said Rangi Maria. But the big, big shout-out going out to ki tēnei o ngā māreikura Iwatakau I te rangi nē. Heke I te rangi Broadhurst. 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
0: 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And this one I'm going to set out specifically to you, Auntie Mitchell, Auntie Heke I te rangi. God was showing off from Bruno Mars. Ane tō waiata.

0: But you can, turn that water into wine, hey? You fine thing, you hickey
1: tarangi. 90 years strong. Bah. Who could be
0: good,
1: hard?
0: Too good. Bruno Mars, of course, God was showing off thing with Tera Kaunga. We at nā, he kore rofe tū tā ata whai.
1: Ai, e te whānau. Kare au I haramai I nana hei te mai te māwiwi taku tama. E au era over the weekend, you know, we celebrated Mother's Day, right, Pats?
0: We did.
1: And, you know, it was just one of those days that the atuas weren't showing off any... on that day towards me, you know, okay, it was an early morning wake up, had to pick our boy up from his kapahaka noho at 5:30 in the morning and then shoot off to hopuapu, all that sort of stuff. There were little things that happened to me throughout that day. Now, long story short, Parts, it's Mother's Day, right? I wake up with, and it's like, wow, it's that now, it's that time of the month. You know, that moon time. So I wake up with that. That was my first surprise.
0: Okay.
1: My second surprise in the afternoon was, you know, I went to go scratch my head.
0: Yeah.
1: You know, just the front of my head.
0: Yes.
1: And then I pull out a kutu.
0: Oh, nice.
1: And I was just like, kutu. Boom. And then I ended up with kutu. So Jace ended up pulling four kutus out of my head, check my baby's head, and because he couldn't find any eggs.
0: Okay.
1: Check baby's head. It's like, oh, he's got kutus from Kohanga. He's the one with the nuts and the eggs. And I was just like, happy Mother's Day. And then you know what happened after that?
0: What happened after that?
1: Our LPG bottles, so we live at a house with, you know, it's run by gas, you know, especially our hot water.
0: Yes. So you got no hot water?
1: Yeah, we have no hot water.
0: Oh, okay.
1: So I was just like, bro, happy Mother's Day. I can't even have a shower. I've got kutus and now I've got my period. And I was just like, bro. Yeah. So the timing of usually when our gas bottles run out, one runs out, we order another one.
0: Mm-hmm.
1: We thought one was full and one was about to be empty, but hello, the other one was empty as well.
0: Okay.
1: So a bit of unfortune came my way over the weekend. So the zodiac today is who is the most unlucky zodiac sign that coming up next.
0: Okay, so probably your one at the sound of that story.
1: Right, I was like, right, happy Mother's Day, look at these gifts. Yeah, and I obviously got the other gifts, so shout out to all our mamas anyway.
0: All right, well, we'll do that next. Here's Fiji and One Way.

0: All right, One Way, Fiji, may he rest in peace. Hawaii are the most unfortunate star signs, the one with a bit of bad luck, eh?
1: Yep, according to 2026 astrological forecast, e te whānau, the top unlucky. Koe ki o whakaro, pātara, top three. This comes off the back, e te whānau, for those of you who have just tuned in. Mother's Day, I obviously received, you know, the normal Mother's Day gifts, you know, ngā whakaro nui mata kua rangatira me aku tamariki. But then the atua I wanted to gift me with my period, with some kitus, and no hot water.
0: Beautiful, love it. And so let everybody know your star sign there, Atawhai.
1: My star sign is a Aquarius.
0: Okay, so we'll throw that at number one for now, eh?
1: No, that's actually number two.
0: Number two.
1: Someone I was reading, I was like, bro.
0: You couldn't even get number one on this quiz. That's how unfortunate you are today.
1: So unlucky in social ease, according to this. Ruled by Saturn, we are considered black sheep who often experience isolation and unfortune during this year. Hey, lucky I'm a positive person, whānau. Look at the positivity.
0: Oh, absolutely. You take it in your stride, girl. Every single day. Okay, all right. Next one.
1: Number one, kia whakaaro.
0: I'll go with Virgos in my head for some reason.
1: Yep, they are actually number five.
0: Number five. Okay, I'll take one more guess. Scorpio.
1: Yep, they are number one. Ruled by Pluto, tragedy and Mars, which is also war, scorpions often face intense, intense, transformative and often difficult life events. Hey, unlucky.
0: Unlucky. Unlucky.
1: Welcome to the club.
0: There you go. If you're a Scorpio or an Aquarian, just take it in your stride, all right? Be like at the phone, look at the brighter side of life and just laugh about it and you can laugh it all away.
1: Hey, laugh all that negativity, te whānau.
0: Excellent.
1: And if someone's being ugly today, hey, we don't roll like that.
0: All right, get it back into the music. We'll be back with Atawhai's music pick next. Here is Reggae in the Summertime. It's Big Mountain.

0: Big Mountain Reggae in the Summertime. It's time for Atafai to pick her track today. And so it's all about the hip-hop. Who you got?
1: Ai te whanau, tēnei rā, kua tī kapo, you know, any negativity, any ugly vibes that come your way, stay beautiful. Ko ai atu, ka taraiwai tēnei o ngā waiata, ko Pharrell.
0: All right, I like this one. He teamed up with Snoop Dogg.

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4: Tainui Live endeavours to adhere to the guidelines set out by the Broadcasting Standards Authority. However, if you believe that we have breached the codes of broadcasting practice and would like to make a formal complaint, please call us now on 07 824 5650 or email us at info@tainuilive.co.nz. All complaints must be lodged in writing, outlining the details, and sent to Tainui Live, PO Box 648 Hamilton, within 20 working days of the incident.

0: All right, ngā mihi o te ata, JSC token, lightning with tērā kongā wai ata.
1: I guess tērā wai tani.
0: Yeah, it's a good one. It's a good vibe. Talking about a good vibe, something that's doing the rounds right now, and I don't know if you've seen this because you live close to Maunga Tautari and it's a sanctuary for our native birds, right? Okay. Well, doing the rounds at the moment on social media is a kittadu washing its armpits in the rain on top of a power line.
1: Yeah,
0: it's doing the rounds at the moment. It looks pretty cool. I'll just show you the video here.
1: Yes, show me the video. Wow, tēnā rawatira.
0: I'm going to try and share this up onto our Tiny Live page. It's just, you know, feeling like it's got a bit of BO and it's opened up its wings there.
1: This is coming off the back of our LPG bottles running out and we couldn't have a shower, so we had to pull an LPG on, a barbecue one.
0: Should have jumped outside in the rain and went all natural with it there.

0: Paul Russell and High Maintenance, Ngā tērā kōngā. We David Attenborough celebrated his 100th birthday. We've got Kerry on the power lines washing their armpits and for all to see. But with David Attenborough, he got a whole wasp species named after him to celebrate all of his mahi that he's done in the animal kingdom over the years. And it got me thinking, Atawha, if you were to have been honoured, if you were to be honoured with a specific insect named after you, what insect would that be?
1: That insect would easily be a Atawha butterfly.
0: Atawha, but I knew you were going to do that. I already think that. So you yourself know? As a caterpillar, yep. You know, just ngoki ana, kai ana I ngārau.
1: Ai, katahi au ka. Yep. 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
0: Paku moi and then ka puta mai hei pūrere hua.
1: Ai, and a little bit of facts about pūrere hua as well. My pūrere hua, would only live for 24 hours.
0: Wow.
1: Because the beauty is that strong.
0: Shine bright for that one day because the world can't handle that beauty, right?
1: Yeah, yep, and that's why, whānau.
0: Okay.
1: And that's why I'd be a pūrere hua.
0: Pēwhia
1: koe, if you were an insect, and if an insect was named Pātara, what insect would you want to be named after you?
0: I would be a arachnophobia. What are those spiders in arachnophobia?
1: I thought you said rat, and I was like, no!
0: Arachnophobia, yeah, one of those big spiders.
1: Oh,
0: yeah.
1: My God.
0: So I go around jumping and scaring everybody.
1: Oh, my God. And go creep up. Hey, here's the little spider that creeped up beside.
0: All right, well, to celebrate you there, Atawha, and your butterfly, I'm now Max and Ali Gadi. Atawha butterflies with Tony Live.

0: Ua kamimiti, he wai kato, he wai manawa whenua tuhatuha.
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2: Come on, all right, now it's time to whakamohia kia koutei, hāra tātou kupu, whakarite o te wiki.
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2: mihi matakuikui.
3: Yeah, yeah, just, hey, when I lost my train of thought.
2: Yeah, mihi matakuikui, cheerful meeting.
3: Yeah, and, you know, e te nunga o te wā, you know, ka mihi te pakeke ki te pakeke, engari e ahai tonu ana te tangata, ki te mihi ki au tamariki, te waka hoki mai rātou te kāinga.
2: Koe?
3: I tēnei rā, you know?
2: Oh, nā mihi matakuikui, kia koe pēwhia te kura.
3: Yeah, why not? So it doesn't have to be in formal settings, say it to your kids.
2: Yeah, anybody.
3: Anyone.
2: The person at the petrol station who gave you free everything this morning.
3: Yeah, ain't that me? Kia koe, brother. And, you know, I'll be sure to get his name because another shout out's coming your way at the mobile as you come into Kirikiriroa next to the BP in the New World.
2: All right.
3: Not BP. BKs.
2: BKs. All right, yeah. Goodbye. All right, Waiti News Weather Update just around the corner. We'll be back just after 9 o'clock. We got your weather update and, of course, your maramataka. Te kiwa yai ne me tana wai te mumura. Morena.

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You don't listen to the radio? Oh, well, at least our tupuna are listening. Pātara e Ngāti Whai, 7 to 10 a.m. only on Tainui Live.

0: Alright, Shane Walker and Coastie Girls sing with Terakonga. We're at the modern at the funding.
1: Kia ora, kia koutou, katoa. What a beautiful morning. It's a Tuesday morning. Love that.
0: And it is, of course, New Zealand Music Month, and we've got two New Zealand artists who'll be joining us this hour. We've got one from Corella, and Ra Charmian as well will join us very shortly. But we have Corella and Toops coming up next. Smoked on your mind. Ayana Lee, here's Housebroken with Tanu Live.

0: Kama e, no mate te whiwhi, no mate te tino waimari e te whānau i te mea he manuwhiri tā mātou, ki roto i tōna mātou ngā whare, a koe e te tehi o ngā kaipuoro, o te kapa e kia neko Corella Tips. Ngā mihi kia koe, my brother, welcome to Tainui Live.
1: Cheers, brother. Thanks for having me on.
0: Yeah, no, hey, it's definitely our pleasure. And I see you rocking a bit of a navy suit right there, my brother. So take us through that. How do you get the navy and, of course, time to do what you do to entertain the masses?
1: Oh, bro, it's definitely getting harder now. Like, well, Corella started in the navy, so we all actually used to joined a band together when we were all mates in the Navy and started playing for our Navy mates back in 2017. So Navy has a big connection to Corella, bro, and admittedly coming up to probably my last couple of years in the Navy too.
0: Oh, okay. And so what's the plans after that? Full-time gigging?
1: Well, probably a bit more focused on music, bro, but hopefully I'm looking to move back home to Waiohau or to Whakatane. Yeah, get a bit more grounded, I think, bro.
0: Moody way, All right, so tell us about Corella, bro. What's happening? What's the band been up to?
1: Bro, the band has had a really busy summer. We had about, I think it was just under 25 shows over summer, and came out of that a few weeks ago and got straight into the studio, bro. And looking to put out an album this year, so every couple of months you'll probably be hearing from Corella in some way.
0: Yeah.
1: And we've got one last gig actually coming up next week in Townsville, so heading over to Ahitereiria for that, and then be full-fledged into recording, brother.
0: All right, Magic Round is happening in Brizzy over there, Queensland state. So I'm just going to quickly ask, state of origin, Queensland or New South Wales?
1: Queensland all day, bro.
0: All right, we'll just finish this this interview right here, Tefano. We'll just cut this one short. It's going to be a cracker. It's going to be a cracker nonetheless. And, of course, they're coming to Aotearoa 2027, my man. You going to go along to that game?
1: Oh, yeah, I actually might, bro. I actually might.
0: Yeah, definitely. Definitely worth it. I mean, being here in Aotearoa, we want to make sure that
1: they're those Origin games, cuz.
0: Oh, absolutely. I mean, I have to admit, even though I'm a New South Wales Blues supporter hard, nothing like going to Brisbane to watch the game, because that atmosphere is crazy. So you got some new music on the way, my bro. Tell us about it.
1: Yeah, bro. Yeah, so we just released Under the Covers 3 weeks ago, and it's like an entry level to the rest of our album, so it gives a good taster into what the rest of the album is going to look like.
0: Yeah.
1: Our next release should be coming out early June, and I think Aotearoa should be excited for that one. Our sister Nawa is definitely coming into her own and finding her feet in the reggae world.
0: Yeah.
1: And the song that she's actually come up with is a beautiful song, bro. It's pretty uplifting and mean for the times at the moment.
0: Ah, that's beautiful, bro. And of course, we would love to have you back here in the Waikato, perform at the Regatta, but we want to perform at the Koronahana, maybe.
1: Yeah. And bro, I mean, we played there, I think it was either last year or the year before. Mm-hmm. And hey, awesome gig, cuz. Awesome.
0: Yeah, no mai hoki mai, brother. No mai hoki mai. All right, okay, so quick fire question here, my bro. Seafood is on the menu. You kino or paiwa, bro?
1: Kino, bro.
0: Kina, okay, and if you were to have a boil up, is it bacon bones, brisket, or pork bones?
1: I'll probably go mix between brisket and pork bones, bro.
0: Nice. Fried bread or Māori bread?
1: Ooh, takakau probably.
0: Takakau's enough, mate. All right, my brother. Well, katukuna te rākau ki a koe. We'll finish up here. We've got another vintage interview coming up very shortly, but we'll finish up very, very shortly. We're just going to throw the rākau to you if you want to say anything in closing, my man.
1: Oh, bro, I just wanted to pass out our appreciation to all of the iwi radio stations, and especially Tainui as well. Our message to everyone has been, you know, back when we were starting, iwi FM was the only, or iwi radio was the only radios that were actually giving us time. So anytime you need anything from us, get a hold of us, whānau, that's us.
0: And we're done. Done deal, my bro. Yeah. And congratulations on everything that you've achieved so far. We will catch up again with you, no doubt, very, very soon. Hopefully to bring you back to Ngarawa here to perform again for the masses here in Tainui Waka. Good luck with everything you're doing with the Navy, my bro. I know it's a very volatile time out there in the world, but I know that we are in good stead knowing that you're on that waka right now, my bro. And good luck when you come back home to Whakatane as well.
1: Te mau mauri, mau
0: di ora, my brother.

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0: 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Thank you so much for taking time out to talk to us this morning.
1: Thank you for having me.
0: Hey, look, the pleasure is definitely mine. And my cousin's over there in Tūwharetoa did a little bit of an interview with you as well. I got to see a little bit of that action coming out. So you've been doing a bit of kōrero across the multi. How's that been going for you?
1: Yeah, really, really good. It's been awesome. We've just been talking about our new single that came out at the start of April, and it's been cool as, and yeah, we were just saying before, I've never been down to Waikato to perform, so hopefully we can do that within the next year. We would love to come down.
0: Well, I can tell you now that my boss here at Tainu Live, she loves you, and then not only that, she is one of the organisers when we have events down here, so you're definitely on the list to get you down here to perform, so no doubt about that. We'll be hearing you live here in the Waikato sometime soon. Now, you talked a little bit about your last interview about Waiata and how that is helping you reconnect with Te Reo Māori and all of that kind of stuff as well.
1: Yeah, yes. I'm not fluent in Māori, and I'm on a bit of a journey at the moment to learn. And the end goal would be to be, you know, fluent in Māori and kōrero, you know. So I find that songwriting is a really cool way for me to learn it and become familiar with the phrasing and all that sort of stuff. So every time I song right now, I always try to write in Māori, at least, you know, have my songs be bilingual. Mm-hmm. So that's been cool, and such a, I guess, song when you're trying to learn a language is such a great way to, you know, familiarise yourself with everything. So it's cool too. And I also get to collaborate with whānau, my cousins who are fluent in Māori. My mum, she's, I would say she's fluent. She learned later in life too. Yeah. So yeah, it's been cool. It's been an awesome journey.
0: Oh, that is fantastic. And you're right. Ko te waiata, te ara ki roto te reo Māori, it's definitely what we do with our tamariki at koanga reo level as well. It's through waiata that they become familiar with the language and by singing it. And you're right with the phrasing and all of that kind of stuff. Definitely waiata is the way to go. And I know a few of my cousins who are in the waiata world as well, who didn't grow up in te reo Māori, but started doing waiata Māori, and now they can hold a conversation. So good luck to you on your journey, and no doubt we'll be having this conversation in the near future. I roto I te reo Māori, and I can't wait for that to happen for you and for us as well.
1: Yep, that will be my next challenge, and I would love to do the course at Te Wānanga or Aotearoa. I've got a toddler, so it's not happening anytime soon. But when he gives me some space, I definitely plan on going to something like that, because that's cool too.
0: Yeah,
1: you know, it's amazing that we have those opportunities. So
0: So if you don't mind me asking, where are you based right now?
1: We're in Auckland. We're in West Auckland.
0: Okay. Well, I know that they have their regional kapaka competitions coming up very shortly. And then after that, of course, you'll find out who will represent Tāmaki Makaurau on the kapaka stage. And talking about music and reintroducing yourself to Te Ao Māori, you might want to take your singing chops, because no doubt you'll make the lines, no doubt, with your voice. That'll be a way to connect you. You might have to come to Matatini in the Waikato.
1: Oh, man, that would be so cool. That would be my dream.
0: Yeah.
1: I've got some cousins who do that and go to Matatini, and it's that would be so cool. I did hear though that it's full on, right? Like
0: it takes over your life.
1: Rehearsals are
0: it's
1: like you're committed. It's you know, again, when my toddler is a bit older, maybe that would be a cool pathway for me, because that would be amazing. I would actually love that.
0: I hope to see you on that stage. Hey, that might be your first time performing in the Waikato. Might be on that Matatini stage. Tell us about your brand new single, and tell us all about that.
1: Yeah, cool. So we released it on the 1st of April. It's a song. Well, artists that I love at the moment are Olivia Dean. I love Ray as well. They've got a real cool, like, old school feel to their music. And I grew up on, through my parents, listening to Stevie Wonder, Aretha, Marvin Gaye, you know, all that old school soul R&B. So I feel like Ray and Olivia Dean really have that sort of old school feel, and that's the direction that we're heading in at the moment. A lot of this, we're planning on releasing an album, and it's really got an old school vibe with a modern twist. So the song is, a bit like that, I like to think. It's just a really warm song that I hope people can just feel really good when they listen to it. It's about blossoming, growing, not being perfect, trying something and you know, just getting better at it and not being perfect. And we're real stoked too, because it's the first time we charted right on the official Hot 20 Aotearoa singles, which is awesome for us.
0: Yes.
1: And the Radioscope charts as well, it's number 9. So yeah, we're stoked with it. We're stoked with how it's connected with people.
0: All right, so for those out there who want to connect to this Waiata but haven't yet, tell us where they can get it and the name of the Waiata as well.
1: Yep, so they can get it on all streaming platforms. Mm-hmm. You go to Spotify, YouTube, Apple Music, however you listen to your music. It's called Kia Pua Wai.
0: I love that. Okay, so quick fire questions for you now. I asked Toops earlier on from Cruella, are you a rugby league fan? Up the Waz?
1: My dad would be rolling in his grave because, no, I don't. But he was a league fan.
0: Okay.
1: If he was here, he would be able to help me.
0: I was going to say, New South Wales or Queensland, but we'll leave that because you're not a league person at the moment. You're a New South Wales fan. I'm just going to throw that out there. So if anybody asks you that question again, you're NSW, you're the Blues, and your dad will be happy. He'll be absolutely happy up there in heaven right now if you said that, I'm sure. Pork bones, bacon bones, or brisket?
1: Oh, pork bones. I got to go pork bones.
0: The OG. Yep. I like that. Fry bread or Māori bread?
1: Fry bread.
0: Okay, do you have jam or do you have golden syrup? What's your go-to?
1: Oh, if it's on fried bread, golden syrup.
0: Yeah, with real butter, right? Got to melt that on that bad boy. Yes, absolutely. All right, then, te tua hine, ka tukuna te rākau kia kua. I'll pass it over to you. If you've got anything to say in closing, hei whakakapua ki tēnei wahanga.
1: Oh, just thank you so much for the support, you guys down there. And we hope to come down and play for you guys and maybe play in studio and see you in person one day.
0: Absolutely. We definitely love to do that. I know we're supposed to have done that a little bit earlier on, but we'll definitely get you in studio and we'll definitely get you down here to perform in the Waikato.
1: We'll get there.
0: Absolutely. Ra, e mihi atu ana kia koe. Thank you so much for taking time out to talk to us this morning. Mihi atu ana kia koe.
1: Oh, ka kite. Thank you.
0: Ka kite. Ami.

0: I got a little chat there with Ra Sharmian. The only one, Tiko Tere Konga Waiata, her brand new song is out on all streaming platforms right now. Tētoko Aotearoa New Zealand Music, but...
1: Aye, te whānau. Yep, but Musica Month I tēnei marama nā reira. Our quiz for this morning aligns to 1990 music worldwide. Kore re koe parts?
0: All right, let's go.
1: Yeah, here we go. Which 1997 song by Aqua became a massive international hit?
0: Oh, I know this. Aqua. Oh.
1: Here's a hint. One of the Sevens players became one.
0: Oh, no. Can't remember it.
1: Barbie Girl.
0: Oh, I'm a Barbie Girl.
1: In a Barbie world. Yes. Okay, who told us to wear sunscreen in 1999?
0: Oh. No, don't know.
1: Baz Luhrmann. Whoever that is. Which Swedish song sang All That She Wants? All that she wants is a little baby. Na, na, na, na, na. All that she wants is gone. Ace of Base. Baby One More Time was the 1998 debut single for which artist?
0: Baby One More Time. Oh, is that, what's her name? Britney Spears?
1: Yep, take it. Right. Which Latin artist asks, Living La Vida Loca?
0: Living La Vida Loca, that is old. I forgot his name too.
1: I used to have a little crush on him too growing up. I thought he looked bloody cute.
0: I forgot his bloody name now.
1: Ricky Martin.
0: That's him.
1: Here we go. Fill in the blank. All right, stop. And listen. All right, stop.
0: And listen, Vanilla Ice.
1: Yep, take a quick. Okay. Which Dolly Parton song did Britney?
0: I'll Always Love You.
1: Yep, take a. According to Chambalawala Tambaladini, what drink does he drink?
0: Tequila.
1: Whiskey, vodka, lager, and cider. Ah. Which movie featured the hit song Born Slippy by Underworld?
0: Sorry, say that again.
1: Which movie featured the hit song Born Slippy by Underworld?
0: Oh, no, don't know.
1: Train Spotting. Here we go. Last one, eh?
0: Yep.
1: What did REM lose in their 1991
0: their religion. Single?
1: Yes, Tika.
0: Okay. Well, not too bad.
1: That was quite all over the place,
0: yeah,
1: eh?
0: Yeah, it was.
1: We went from Whitney to Britney to Ice Ice Baby to Ricky Martin. I used to like Ricky Martin.
0: He lived in the middle of a couple of songs, didn't he?
1: Yeah. She bangs.
0: Yeah, that one. Yeah. All right. Well, here is the remake of the Eagles classic, Son of Walter, with their rendition of Hotel California with Tiny Life.

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1: That's a good thing.
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0: Jordan with a Y, dancing gets to te ingo tēnā kāunga. 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
1: Ai he mihi e te whānau, ngā mihi matakuiku.

0: Well, yeah, a awesome way to greet somebody in the morning, or another way to say thank you to somebody.
1: So if you're walking past someone this morning and you're the, you know, morning, good morning, how are you person, you can say, oh, ngā mihi mata kui kui.
0: Why not? 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Yeah, opportunities to do that throughout the day. Manaaki Maxwell, I need to add some manawa mai with Time Your Life.

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2: Though the whirlwind was made king by the leaders of that time in Ngārua Wāhia. True or false? Though the whirlwind was made king by the leaders of that time in Ngārua Wāhia. True or false? False. Pōtetau was made king in Pūkawa.
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1: Ka mai, ngā mihi mata kui kui ki o koutou e pikari taringa mai nai te rangi nei, ko tai ki te pita whakamutu ngā te hotaka. 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
1: 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So from your Rebel Tani for the Pātara and at the Whai.

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5: The matriarch.
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0: Ka ngana Tainui Live ki te whai i ngā tohu tohu a te mana whanonga kaipāho. 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
2: Ah, right.
3: Kia ora.
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1: Kia ari te mai. Hei.
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